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18: 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I'm Mark Dawson. This is my program, Get Ready to Rock. It's Making Noise with Mark Dawson right now.

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1: 5, 4, 3, 2, 1. We have ignition. Strap in. You're about to listen to the hottest sounds. And you've got it.
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1: Hello, my fine feathered friend. Excuse me, I had something stuck in my throat there. Hello, noisemakers. Welcome to Making Noise with Mark Dawson. It's September. Yeah, it is. We're doing that thing. Let's kick it off with Dwight Yoakam. He's a honky-tonk man.

We are coming to you live from Zippity Doodah Studios in beautiful Orlando, Florida. Zippity Doodah is located just outside the Walt Disney Memorial Tunnel, and we are only a stone's throw away from Mickey and Friends Sanitation Station. Let me tell you something about the rain, folks. This has rained. It's been. I'm expecting an arc to pull up in front of the house to collect us. It has been like seven solid days of nighttime rain here in Orlando, which is a strange and unusual pattern. It doesn't matter. We're here for music. We're here for fun. We are noisemakers gathered together. Let's enjoy this one from REO Speedwagon, In Your Letter.

0: Date Records presents a Zombies commercial. Starring the Zombies in their latest hit single, Time of the Season. Take it away, Zombies!
1: It's the time of the season when love runs high.
0: And now a word from Date Records. Folks, Time of the Season is now available in two sizes, the handy single size record or the economy size album featuring Time of the Season and 11 other out-of-sight Zombies tunes. Be sure to get one for yourself and your loved ones. Now back to the music.
2: It's the time of the season for love.
0: That's all the time we have, folks. 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

Yeah, you know how it works. 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From the Tammies. Yeah, it's called Egyptian Shumda. Get on with your bad selves.

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That's Sky Saxon and the Seeds pushing too hard. Right now it's time for a little psychedelic stuff from Bubble Puppy. Hot Smoke and Sax.

The sensationally groovy sounds of the electrified bubble puppy. That's cool stuff, right? From 1967, Hot Smoke and Sassafras. 10 minutes till the Beatles block. Here is Steppenwolf.

I mean, what can I say? I needed 90 seconds to fill, okay? You got the Partridge Family, but right now it's time for our friend Ron Dante. Yeah, he's doing the old Andy Kim song. This is Rock Me Gently. Beatles block in 4 minutes.

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0: service of a villain. 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
0: Sit you down, father. Rest you.

And there it is, tonight's Beatles Block. We do it at the top of the hour each and every week on Making Noise with Mark Dawson. This is a rule. This is a law. This is something that shall not be altered. It's the Beatles Block. Let's recap and see what we did today. We started the whole thing off with I Am the Walrus, of course, on the Magical Mystery Tour album, followed up with Every Little Thing. That's off the British release Beatles for Sale. Fixing a Hole, of course, an amazing song from Sgt. Pepper's Lonely Hearts Club Band. And finally, also from Sgt. Pepper's Lonely Hearts Club Band, we have got She's Leaving Home, Bye Bye. And that's it. That is our Beatles Block for September the 8th, 2026. Here's a little song about a rock star from Bad Company.

Sexy Song of the Night is 11 minutes away. This one's for Judy Blue Eyes. It's Stevie Wonder. Sir Duke.

And now it's time for the sexy song of the night. The ladies love Air Supply. Some of the guys do too. This one's called Lost in Love on Making Noise with Mark Dawson.

All right, cool kids, you know what takes place right now. You fill up that adult beverage, you go out on the porch, you get all your friends out there, you're hanging out, you're talking about stuff, but mostly you're talking music smack because you know about music. Why do you know? Because you're a noisemaker, one of the cool kids. This is where we do Mr. Noise Unplugged. I take a classic song, one that everybody knows, and then I kind of put my own little twist on it. Whatever my brain thinks it should do is what I try to do. So let's just get right down to it. Tonight I tried something completely brand new, never tried before. Let's just get it started. This one's from the Rolling Stones, 1964. It's called Satisfaction. I hope you dig it.

0: That's Mr. Noise Unplugged. That's what we do each and every week. Never miss that. Let's recap what happened. We started off with my version of Satisfaction, right into a little bit of Soul. That was from the Music Explosion, if you remember that band. One Hit Wonders, of course. You're Gonna Lose That Girl from the Beatles. And finally, my take on the Elvis Presley classic, Viva Las Vegas. And that's it. We'll do it again next week. All you have to do is tune in to find out what's happening. Okay. Hey, we got a special song for Debbie. She's a big fan of Johnny Wakelin.
1: Who knew?
0: And this is her tune for you, Debbie. Enjoy it. It's the Black Superman.

All right, noisemakers, this whole thing has come to an end. That's right, Making Noise with Mark Dawson is done, finished. I thank you for joining the show each and every week. You guys are extremely groovy. Yes, yes, you are. My thanks to Mason Dixon for always being here and making it funnier. Thanks to Doug Lazon from Hall of Fame Music Radio. Thanks to Vern Schenk from Surf 97.3 FM. And of course, thank you to the OG of all radio. That's Rick Wrigley up there in Columbia, South Carolina. These are the guys that bring it to us free 24 hours a day, 7 days a week, 365 days a year, no subscription required. Well, like I always say, when it comes right down to it, we are all we've got. So please be good to each other, all right? Have a great weekend. I'll see you guys next week. I love you. Bye now.

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6: Incredible Cinderella story. This unknown comes out of nowhere to lead the pack. Bad Augusta. He's on his final hole. 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
7: Dad! Oh, he got all of that one. 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The crowd is just on his feet here. He's a Cinderella boy. Tears in his eyes, I guess, as he lines up this last shot. 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
6: This crowd has gone deadly silent. Cinderella story, out of nowhere, a former greenskeeper now about to become the Masters champion.
7: It looks like I'm a wreck. It's in the hole! It's in the hole!
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9: 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So glad you've decided to set sail with us. 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She co-wrote this with Michael McDonald. 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

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And if you're a new listener, you're going to want to know about this. 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And if you'd like to be like Yvonne and hear your five favorites, just email me your list, adam@yachtrockradio.com.

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Man, that song sounds better and better every time I hear it. My name is Captain Adam. This is Yacht Rock Radio. Welcome aboard. So glad you're here. And we want to say hello and welcome to our newest listeners in Georgia. The Yacht Rock Radio Network can now be heard on WJUL 97.7 in Hiawassee, Georgia. Thanks for having us, and thank you to all of our affiliates and all of our passengers. We invite you to stay on board because guess what? More Yacht Rock coming up before you know it. Stay with us. 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As we sail on with a band that we've become good friends with through the Yacht Rock universe, Ambrosia. This hit is a little more prog rock than yacht rock. It's Holding On to Yesterday, Ambrosia, on Yacht Rock Radio.

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This song reached number 66 on the Billboard Hot 100 in 1977. I Believe in Love from Kenny Loggins on Yacht Rock Radio.

of Famers Hall and Oates on Yacht Rock Radio. Smoother than you think. No, that's not true. Let's be honest. You know exactly how smooth it is. That's why you're here. And coming up later in the show, we're going to feature a five fave. That's your chance to hear your five favorite Yacht Rock songs in a row on the air. And all you have to do is email me your list, adam@yachtrockradio.com. And the smooth continues with Lee Ritenour. This is It You on Yacht Rock Radio.

The seas are smooth and the music is even smoother. You're on board with Yacht Rock Radio. And I have a dilemma here. I have a request for Endless Love, a number one song from Lionel Richie and Diana Ross. I'm not going to play it. It's not Yacht Rock. I don't know. Let me think about that. In the meantime, let's play some Yacht Rock from Lionel Richie. This is All Night Long on Yacht Rock Radio.

Lionel Richie on Yacht Rock Radio. I'm Captain Adam. So glad you're cruising with us. And coming up, we'll pay tribute to the late, great Alex Trebek. He is connected to Yacht Rock, and we'll tell you how right around the corner. Stay with us on Yacht Rock Radio. But first, it's time for our not Yacht Rock song of the week. That's Yacht Rock. And this song isn't really confused with Yacht Rock. Nobody really thinks it's Yacht Rock. I've never heard it on any Yacht Rock playlist. However, it is from 1977, and I just love this song. And I think it's going to fit nicely between the songs you hear on Yacht Rock Radio. This song reached number 13 on the U.S. Billboard Hot 100 from the album Broken Heart. It's The Babies and Isn't It Time on Yacht Rock Radio.

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Well, the Rock and Roll Hall of Fame has released their inductees for the class of 2026. Well, the Rock and Roll Hall of Fame has released their inductees for the class of 2026. Eight artists

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Want to say hello to our new station listening in Georgia on 101.3 WLOV. So glad you're on board in Washington, Georgia. And we love that part of the country. A lot of lakes in that area of Georgia. 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

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Hear their five favorite songs coming up soon on Yacht Rock Radio. With Herb Alpert, he just celebrated a birthday a few weeks back, 91 years old, and he's still touring, by the way. And we love this song called Route 101. It's Herb Alpert on Yacht Rock Radio.

classic yacht that softly rocks with the title track from one of the best yacht rock solo albums in the library. It's Donald Fagen. 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

right, let's do the five fave. It's your chance to take over this boat and play your five favorite songs of all time. And today's winner is international. We're going to Australia for Susie and Jen, a tag team five fave. They're listening in Tasmania. And for those of you like myself wondering exactly where is Tasmania, now you know it's in Australia. And Susie and Jen, thank you so much for listening on the other side of the planet and for emailing me your list of songs. As we begin with your fifth favorite, no stranger to the five fave, it's Christopher Cross and Sailing on Yacht Rock Radio, number five.

Boz Skaggs there in the fourth position today. That was Georgia from his famed Silk Degrees album. That's the same record that features Lowdown, Lido Shuffle, and We're All Alone. And it leads to the middle of the five fave list for our winners today, Susie and Jen. It's Kenny Loggins, Heart to Heart on Yacht Rock Radio number 3.

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Christopher Cross, Never Be the Same. It was number two today. And yes, that was the second song on this five fave from Christopher Cross. See, you can make up the rules when you pick your five favorite songs. I can't tell you what to play. They're not my five favorites. And Susie and Jen are winners today, listening from Australia. They picked two from Christopher Cross. If you remember back, Sailing was their fifth favorite song to kick off this list. And that brings us to the tip of the cruise ship and their favorite song of all time from the late, great Bobby Caldwell. What You Won't Do for Love on Yacht Rock Radio, number one.

0: Bobby Caldwell's What You Won't Do for Love, the top song today on a five fave for Jen and Susie on Yacht Rock Radio. 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Thanks again, Susie and Jen. Want to thank Brad, our engineer, Taylor, our producer, and most of all, you, the passengers. 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
3: 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Drowning is one of the leading causes of accidental death worldwide. It doesn't discriminate and affects every age group. 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For more additional information, contact the City of Flagler Beach or your lifeguard at Flagler Beach. This message from Tom Gillen, Recreational Director for Flagler Beach, the City of Flagler Beach, and Surf 97.3 FM.
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0: Radio. Hi, folks, this is Big Bob, and welcome to the Memory Lane Show. Today, I'll take you back to those treasured moments in time when life was much simpler. So sit back, relax, reminisce, and enjoy as I play the tunes that will never die. Let's get started.
1: Oh, I love when that man says, let's get started, because I know some good old rock and roll music is coming your way. Hey, but first, I'd like to wish all the mothers out there, all the going-to-be mothers, and all the wannabe mothers, a very happy Mother's Day for Mother's Day weekend. And that's what today's show is all about. That's right. It's what better way to honor the moms than to salute the mothers of rock and roll. Now, we're going to travel back in time and relive the songs that these very talented mothers provided us over the years. You're going to love this show. We'll also have Memory Lane's Honest Date in Rock and Roll History, featuring such artists as Chuck Berry, one of my favorites. That's right. How about Steve Miller? That's right. We got another one coming right up right after that. But wait, there's more. I'll have requests and dedications. For this week's Rate the Record, I found a tune by one of my favorite artists. Now, continue to listen to the show to find out who that might be. In addition, I'll have one-hit wonders, comparison covers, double-deckers. Oh, boy, my vault song, instrumental hit of the week. And you folks will learn what the number one song was on this very date back in 1961. Now, if that isn't enough, dig this. If you want to chat with other folks listening to the same show, may consider joining us in the chat room. Very, very easy to get here. 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That's memorylaneshow.com/chat. Just give yourself a nickname and come on in. I guarantee you, you'll be welcomed with open arms by Donna, Aaron, Tony D, Lucky, and myself. And I'm sure there's going to be a few more people joining us in a bit. Please allow me to take a moment, though, to shout a big thank you to Zeno Radio for making it possible to listen to the Live Memory Lane show using your mobile device. Simply dial 605-472-9037. That's 605-472-9037. Now you're going to hear the phone ring, and poof, like magic, you're listening to the live show. The big benefit is you can take me with you. That's right. If you're going to the bank or going to the market or going to the bakery, you don't want to miss a beat. You take me with you, and you listen to the entire show while you're doing your chores or whatever you need to do. Warning. Warning, warning, make sure your data carrier doesn't surprise you with any extra charges. These people are getting nuts. They'll squeeze a dime out of you if they can. Used to be a nickel or a penny, but now it's all the way up to a dime. Just watch yourself. One of my personal goals is to broadcast the Memory Lane show so everyone can enjoy those tunes that will never die. However, to do that, we have to find that certain station using our special rock and roll radio so we can listen to those oldies but goodies. Now, let me see if I can find a station here. I'm checking it. Okay.

0: Okay, folks, let's get started with my theme today as I salute the mothers of rock and roll for Mother's Day. She was born in my hometown, Detroit, Michigan, and is the mother of Laura and Richard. Back in 1977, she played Leather Tuscadero, the sister of Pinky, on TV's Happy Days. In January of 1979, Susie Quattro teamed up with Chris Norman and debuted a track that reached number 4 on the charts before becoming a gold record.
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1: And I have to set out a big-time welcome to Belle joining us this morning in the chat room. Thank you very much, Belle. Hugs, hugs, hugs to you. We really missed you a lot. Anyway, with all that said, a Houston, Texas native known as Ernestine Anderson had this oldie but goodie make its debut on the Hot 100 back in 1961, where it would top out at the number 8 position. Folks, here's this week's one-hit wonder. Boom.

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1: 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Way back in 1959 on this date in rock and roll history, 16-year-old Wayne Newton made his Las Vegas debut at the Fremont Hotel. Now, Newton was performing as part of a duo with his older brother, Jerry, and their successful engagement helped launch his long-running career in Sin City, where he would eventually become known as Mr. Las Vegas, earning over $20 million a year.

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1: Okay, I'm saluting mothers of rock and roll for Mother's Day on today's show. She was born in Brooklyn, New York, and two of four of her children, Sherry and Louise, followed their mom with singing careers of their own. In May of 1971, Carole King debuted a track that not only would be a number one gold record, it would also be the 1971 Grammy winner of the song of the year. I mastered that one. Carole King.

0: Hi, this is Mel Williams of xlrradio.co.uk. 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
1: Well, Big Bob better get to the request because he's going to get behind. We'll play him, we'll play him, we'll get him out sooner or later, little at a time. Okay, this first request comes in from our good friend and longtime listener to the Memory Lane show, Chris in Brewer, Maine. He'd like to hear this 1968 number 12 hit by Janis Joplin. Chris, I know you have your ears on, brother. You asked for it and you got it.

0: Well, hello there. I am Beach Baby from Ocean Waves Radio, and I'm listening to Big Bob's Memory Lane Show on Big Bob's Memory Lane Show. He's the best surfer dude I know. I never thought that it
1: would end. Here you go. You heard it. I didn't persuade her. Beach Baby knows who the big surfer dude is. Anyway, this request comes in from Jimmy P. from Miami, Florida. Thanks, Jimmy. He would like to hear this 1978 tune by the Bionic Boogie Group, which was part of their Hot Butterfly album. Jimmy, you asked for it. Here it is.

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1: Now, when you hear the DJ Troublemaker's promo, you know it is Julie's prayer segment time. Now, folks, listen to this carefully. Don't, for 1 minute, ever think that prayers don't work. I'm happy to report that our own chat room VIP, Belle, is feeling a little bit better. She's joining us this morning. Thank you very much. So, with that said, please consider saying a few prayers for her as she recuperates. That goes out to Belle. Okay. We got a request sent in by Donna from Crockett, Texas. She'd like to hear this 1965 number one gold record by Herman's Hermits. Okay, Donna, you got it. Here it comes.

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1: Surf's up, everyone, he says. That Vern, he just teases us. He teases me, that's for sure. Anyway, I got a little note I'd like to share with everybody from Chris in Brewer, Maine. He is loving today's theme of the Mothers of Rock and Roll for Mother's Day, and he's calling them a gem alert. A gem alert. So cool, man. That is really cool. Anyway, let's show a little love to the mothers out there as we salute Mother's Day Rock and Roll. Now, mother of two girls, Angela and Amanda, Nancy Sinatra had this 1966 number 5 gold record become a mega hit.

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1: On this date in rock and roll history, and with this current U.S. hit, and with his current U.S. hit, still on the charts back home, Chuck Berry makes his U.K. stage debut at the Astoria Theater in Finsbury Park. His 21-city tour would feature a variety of opening acts, including Carl Perkins and the Animals. Here's one of his big hits.

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2: The date is May 9th, the year 1961, exactly 65 years ago today. Coopersville, Michigan native had this tune make his debut on the Hot 100 and later be a chart topper on its way to a gold record. Folks, here's Dal Shannon on Memory Lane.

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1: I'd like to take a moment and dedicate a song to our good friend Belle. This is from 1969. It was a chart topper that went on to be a gold record. Belle, this is for you.

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1: I hope you're enjoying today's playlist as we continue to salute the mothers of rock and roll on Mother's Day on today's show. And like Chris from Brewer, Maine says, hey, gem alert. I love it. Okay, I turn to Gray Slick for my next track. Now, Slick's career started in 1965 with the Great Society and went to Jefferson Airplane, then, of course, Jefferson Starship. In 1971, she gave birth to her daughter, China Katner. Back in 1967, Slick had the group this track enter the Hot 100 and later peak at number 5. They don't get any better than this, folks.
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1: Hey, don't touch them players, Donna, because I still have more of the show coming at you. Our theme today, Mothers of Rock and Roll. I'm going to salute them for Mother's Day weekend. How great is that? We'll have more of Memory Lane's honest date in rock and roll history. This hour, we'll have comparison covers coming up. Double Decker, our vault song, which is it was suggested by someone. I'm going to tell you about her a little bit later on in the show. Of course, we have the instrumental hit of the week, Rate the Record. And I told you it was one of my favorite artists, and I'm going to tell you who the artist is so you can kind of pluck around the internet, Google if you might say, and see if you can come up with the song. The artist is Roy Orbison. Folks, his music don't get any better than that, that's for sure. And then we'll have the Seeger Fix that'll morph right into the internationally famous Rock Out. So you want to make sure that you stick around for the whole show. But I got an idea. I just come up with this idea. While you're listening to these hits that'll never die, you can always surf on over to the main website, Memory Lane Show.
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3: Every single year, more than 260 million tons of plastic products are created, many of which are discarded after being used only once. The durability that makes plastic products so useful makes them that much more harmful when they are thrown away. A lot of this garbage ends up in landfills, and much of it also ends up in the ocean. No matter where you live, plastic caught in storm and sewage drains, rivers and beaches makes its way to our oceans, where it can pollute our shores or become trapped in large swirling gyres. Marine mammals, fish, and birds can mistake this trash for food and die. Some plastics also release harmful chemicals when in the ocean, which can damage habitats and contaminate the very seafood that we eat.
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5: 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That's 386-222-1540. 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
1: Okay, the first track for this week's comparison covers of the song Here Comes Summer. And man, I'm going to tell you something, that's pretty appropriate because summer is right around the corner here in the Midwest, getting warmer every day. I love it. Anyway, the first track was a one-hit wonder for Jerry Keller back in 1959. And the second version, it's a bit different, was also a one-hit wonder, was released by the Wildfire in 1977. Now, how about that? Two one-hit wonder songs for this week's comparison covers. Unbelievable. Today we're going back to those high school days to reminisce some experiences through music. In November of 1981, they had this track enter Billboard's Hot 100 Singles chart. The song is about a guy who had a crush on a sweet, yet innocent, girl in his homeroom class in high school. Years later, he was looking through the girly magazine and sees this homeroom crush as a centerfold. The tune would be the group's first and only number one gold record. Jay Giles, take it away.

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1: Back in 1966, on this date in rock and roll history, the Rolling Stones had this track make its debut on Billboard's Hot 100 Singles chart. Now here's a Memory Lane factoid for everyone. The song would be one of the first rock records to use a sitar. The single would be a number one hit in both UK and US charts. Be a number one hit in both UK and US charts.

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2: And this request comes in all the way from Victor, New York. 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Put your ears on, Serena. 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
1: Yes, indeedy, where we play those hits that will never, ever die. In January of 1973, Bruce Springsteen incorporated this track on his Greetings from Asbury Park, New Jersey album. The lyrics are based on Springsteen's adolescence. He did not fit in at high school and was constantly at odds with his father, who wanted him to get a real job. Wait, you mean playing in a band wasn't a real job?
2: Well, I stood stone like at midnight, suspended in my masquerade, and I combed my hair that was just right, and

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2: In 1970, on this date in rock and roll history, Badfinger recorded this tune. It would later hit Billboard's Hot 100 Singles chart in October of the same year and would reach the number 8 position in U.S., number 5 in the U.K. near the end of the year.

0: Hi, it's Kevin Larkin from MyBigOldies.net. 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
1: Hey, don't touch them players, because coming up in a little bit will be this week's Rate the Record featuring Bobby Sherman. But first, we got a request in from Chris from Brewer, Maine. He's an avid listener of the show, either live or through podcast religiously. He would like to hear this 1966 number two hit by the Mindbenders. Chris from Brewer, Maine, you asked for it and you got it.

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1: As we continue with our theme today of reliving those fantastic high school day experiences, we turn to a group that knows only one speed, fast, just like my Corvette. The Ramones wrote this song for the movie Rock and Roll High School, which is about a student who leads a rock rebellion against the school's administration. Gotta love those kind of movies.

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1: 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If you have an instant messenger open, my identification is the_memory_lane, or you can Twitter me @memory_lane. Then after the top of the hour, I'll give the results of the vote to determine if this track should have been a hit or not. Now that we got that out of the way, this week's Rate the Record is performed by Bobby Sherman. Memory Lane found a diamond in the rough when we ran across a song recorded by Sherman back in 1967. The song, Cold Girl, was performed by Sherman before his best music started to chart. Folks, get ready to cast your vote for this week's Rate the Record.

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1: Surf's up, baby. We're going to have that pretty soon in Michigan. The big surf from the raging Clinton River. Anyway, the song you just heard by Bobby Sherman, Cold Girl, is this week's Rate the Record. Get your votes in, and what we'll do is we'll tally them up. We'll take them until well after the top of the hour. At that time, we'll tally them up and have Bertha this week spit them out. And we'll share the results with the entire universe. So don't be scared. Don't be afraid. Do it till you're satisfied. I have to get Tony D's score down here. Okay, let's get over to the Who. 97.3 FM.

0: This is Bob Matthews from WJFNHits.com, and we're proud to be part of Big Bob's Memory Lane. He's got a double-decker and a whole lot for you. Bob, thank you so much. 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
1: I hope everyone is enjoying today's playlist as we relive those high school experiences through music. 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In October of 1959, this track made its debut on Billboard's Hot 100 Singles chart. 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
5: 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But you want to get out there? 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So you got to conserve all the energy you got. All right. Now let's take a look at what you missed. Now for some reason, you decided to paddle straight out into that mess. Now, take a look at the rocks over there. See what's happening with the current?
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It's called, oddly enough, The Country Side of Paul Carrig. 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If you'd like to wait for the vinyl version, that comes out August 1. 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

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Gearing up for a big concert event, a Yacht Rock event, really, in Detroit on the weekend of July 11 and 12. It's Yacht Rock Detroit. And yours truly will be there hosting and emceeing right on the river, downtown Detroit at the Rooster Tail. 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And I can't wait to meet you in Detroit for this Yacht Rock extravaganza with Yacht Rock DJs, a Fleetwood Mac cover band, a Yacht Rock cover band called the Yacht Rockettes, and Lou Gramm from Foreigner is the headliner. You can even drive your boat to the event. It's Yacht Rock Radio presents Yacht Rock Detroit. That's going to be a pretty smooth concert. We have more concert info on the way, including Pablo Cruz playing a cool show this summer. But first, let's get back into the deep Yacht Rock. It's certified Yacht Rock from David Roberts. 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

Ambrosia on Yacht Rock Radio. They've just wrapped up a couple of great shows with Elliot Lurie from Looking Glass, the genius behind the song Brandy. And they just played together last week in Branson, Missouri, and Tulsa, Oklahoma. They do this quite often. Ambrosia gets on stage, plays their hits. Then they bring out their friends like John Ford Coley or Walter Egan or Elliot Lurie, and then they play their songs. So if you get a chance to see Ambrosia and Friends, or they also call it Yacht Rock the Dock, it is a fun evening of Yacht Rock hits from the original artists.

Pablo Cruz on Yacht Rock Radio, and I'm looking forward to this show. They're going to play with Ambrosia and Firefall Saturday, July 12th in Orland Park, Illinois. It's one of the suburbs of Chicago, and the village of Orland Park is putting on a great show at their Centennial Park West. We'll link to this show on our Facebook page, .com/Yacht Rock Radio. With the Yacht Rock Song of the Day, I'm Captain Adam. We do this once in a while. We'll play a song that's not even close to Yacht Rock, just for fun. And today we go to 1977. This one isn't even Yacht Rock adjacent. But it's so nostalgic. It reminds me of being a kid in 1977 the same way these other Yacht Rock songs do. A song that was number 9 in the top 40 this week in 1977. This is Sir Duke from Stevie Wonder. It's not even close to Yacht Rock.

Stevie Wonder, the Yacht Rock Song of the Day. I'm Captain Adam. Thank you for joining me as we sail through your memory of these great songs from the late 70s and early 80s. We call it Yacht Rock. And I want to welcome our newest friends listening in Dover, Ohio on WJER. You can join us now every weekend in the Dover, New Philadelphia area of North Central Ohio. And we're so glad you've climbed aboard to enjoy the Yacht Rock lifestyle, WJER. With a Toto tour update coming up soon, stay with us. This is Yacht Rock Radio. So we need to get right back into the deep Yacht Rock, a certified track from Jim Photoglow. This is We Were Meant to Be Lovers. It is absolutely Yacht Rock on Yacht Rock Radio.

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1: This is professional zoologist Josh Blaylock with another Flagler Beach Wildlife Fun Fact. Did you know that approximately 30% of Flagler Beach is considered wetlands? Wetlands help control flooding and erosion by storing excess stormwater. Not only that, but they are among the most biologically productive natural ecosystems in the world. Vegetation grows quickly here, providing food for plant-eating fish and shellfish. Plant material that is not eaten becomes detritus, which is rich organic soil, and it becomes food for many aquatic species. Now, many species seek out the relative tranquility of wetlands to breed and lay eggs. This wildlife fun fact is brought to you by your friends at Surf 97.3 FM.
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5: Spare me the routine, Ventura. I know you're working the snowflake case. May I suggest you yield to the experts on this one? We'll find the porpoise.
6: Whew. Now I feel better. Of course, that might not do any good. You see, nobody's missing a porpoise. It's a dolphin that's been taken. The common harbor porpoise has an abrupt snout, pointed teeth, and a triangular thoracic fin, while the bottlenose dolphin, or Perseops truncatus, has an elongated beak, round cone-shaped teeth, and a serrated dorsal appendage. I'm sure you already knew that. That's what turns me on about you. Your attention to detail.
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ladies and gentlemen. We love that sound effect. The ship's horn. It wasn't a sound effect. I actually recorded that on the dock at one of the many ports that I visit on my travels, spreading the love of Yacht Rock Radio across planet Earth. It's Captain Adam. So glad you're here to enjoy the smooth, soft sounds of the late 70s and early 80s. We call it Yacht Rock. And we'll launch off the docks with one of our faves from Atlanta Rhythm Section. 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

Yacht Rock Radio birthday shout out to Donald Fagen, the leader of Steely Dan, just celebrated his 78th birthday. And whether or not he likes Yacht Rock, it don't matter to us because we love him. And his voice on the tune, Josie. It's Steely Dan on Yacht Rock Radio.

Yacht Rock Radio, a tribute now to a life lost at the end of 2025, Mr. Chris Rea, who had a lot of long-term health struggles from his 30s. He passed at the age of 74 recently. Far too young for one of our favorite performers. In fact, his Christmas song, Driving Home for Christmas, is one of my favorites of all time. In honor of Chris Rea, here's his biggest hit, Fool If You Think It's Over, on Yacht Rock Radio.

Smooth tunes all the way with Yacht Rock Radio. I'm Captain Adam, and want to say hello to our newest listeners, our new friends in Ironton, Ohio, on a brand new radio station carrying our syndicated radio show on WITO, the music you know, the station you love. Thanks a yacht, and welcome aboard WITO for carrying the Yacht Rock Radio Network with Kenny Loggins and Ambrosia, plus the Yacht Rock Song of the Day. It's coming up on Yacht Rock Radio with a deep cut from George Duke now. This is called You.

the messiah of yacht rock, Kenny Loggins with Stevie Nicks there, Whenever I Call You Friend, one of the smoothest duets of all time. On Yacht Rock Radio with Ambrosia now. I recently hosted a concert featuring Ambrosia. John Ford Coley, Peter Beckett from Player was there. I posted a photo album featuring pics and video from that show at facebook.com/yachtrockradio. 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

You're on board with Yacht Rock Radio. I'm Captain Adam. Time now for the Yacht Rock Song of the Day. A song from 1977, certainly from the era, but this is nowhere close to Yacht Rock. It is a gimmick song that became a huge hit. This song was intended to be a satire about prejudice, and it ended up ticking off a lot of the short population in America. It peaked as high as number 2 on the Billboard Hot 100. The song that kept it out of the number 1 spot was Players' Baby Come Back. So there's your Yacht Rock connection. Our friend Peter Beckett from Player not only kept this song out of the top spot, Pete is not a short person. It's Short People from Randy Newman. It is not Yacht Rock, but it's on Yacht Rock Radio.

Well, according to the internet, short is any height below average. And the average height for a man in North America is 5'9". So our apologies to anyone 5'8 or shorter for having to endure that song from Randy Newman, Short People. It was today's Yacht Rock song of the day. Barry Williams, the guy that played Greg Brady on The Brady Bunch, is 5'11". He certainly was not offended by the song we just played, but he might be offended with the audio that we have coming up of him singing a smash hit from the 70s with Florence Henderson from the Brady Bunch Variety Hour. We'll feature that audio on the way. Stay with us. This is Yacht Rock Radio with a couple of twin brothers from New York now who got their 15 minutes of fame in the late 70s. This is the Alessi Brothers with Jagged Edge on Yacht Rock Radio.

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1: Here's another Flagler Beach history moment on Community Radio Surf 97.3. The Flagler Beach Hotel was built in 1923 by developers George Mooney and Dana Fouquet at the corner of Central Boulevard and US 100. The hotel's grand opening was July 4, 1925. The three-story building offered 44 guest rooms, a fourth-floor grand ballroom, and a basement housing several businesses. The property next to the hotel was donated by Fouquet to the city of Flagler Beach on the stipulation it would always be a designated city park, also providing the hotel a clear view of the Atlantic. In 1944, the Cuba-Florida hurricane wreaked havoc on Flagler and surrounding communities. Half the pier was washed away, and the hotel lost 52 windows and had extensive flood damage. 2 years later, the property was sold to Walter Green of Atlanta, who relocated to Flagler and renamed it the Ocean View. The Greens ran the inn till 1972 when the aging property was torn down. It was a sad day for locals, but today is the site of the popular weekly farmers market.
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5: Spare me the routine, Ventura. 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
6: Whew. 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Of course! That might not do any good. You see, nobody's missing a porpoise. It's a dolphin that's been taken. The common harbor porpoise has an abrupt snout, pointed teeth, and a triangular thoracic fin, while the bottlenose dolphin, or Tursiop truncatus, has an elongated beak, round cone-shaped teeth, and a serrated dorsal appendage. I'm sure you already knew that. That's what turns me on about you. Your attention to detail.
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7: Welcome to 80s USA. I'm Susie Cruz. This half hour, Richard Marx, Cyndi Lauper, The Police, and right now, Billy Idol, White Wedding.

80s USA with the Police. I'm Suzy Cruz. The studio version of this Paul McCartney song was supposed to be the hit, but everybody flipped it over and played the B-side of Coming Up.

0: This is your 97.3 FM News Minute. U.S. Postal Service has slowed delivery of some mail, saved money, and still falls short of its own lowered performance goals, with rural customers hit the hardest. And President Donald Trump is privately acknowledging that some decisions have contributed to the Republicans' difficult midterm environment, even as he publicly defends the Iran war, tariffs, and their economic costs. And Treasury Secretary Scott Bessent will meet with China's Vice Premier He Lifan on Sunday at the J.P. Morgan Chase headquarters in New York, discuss AI security, trade, and other economic issues. And the House has approved a bipartisan legislation requiring automakers to keep AM radios available in new vehicles, sending the measure to the Senate, where it has broad bipartisan backing. And U.S. President Donald Trump on Saturday lashed out at critics of artificial intelligence and data centers, saying it would not allow the destruction of the industry and announcing the creation of a new government AI force. And as of Saturday, Iranians priced out of a domestic auto market that lawmakers and state media have long called a mafia operation are struggling to afford basic cars as war-driven inflation collapses the national currency. This is your 97.3 FM News Minute. Have a great day, everyone.
1: Sunday forecast, partly sunny, chance of rain in the afternoon, high of 85. Northeast winds 5 to 10 knots, seas around 2 feet, high tide 309. Water temp at the pier, currently 81. Chance of rain this evening, low 75. Monday, hit or miss showers, high of 84. Tuesday, the equinox, partly sunny, high of 86. 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
2: Welcome to 70s USA. I'm Susie Cruz playing the best of the 70s, and every hour we've got a special theme. This time around, cover songs. The Beatles released Got to Get You Into My Life in 1976, which was 6 years after the band had broken up. But 2 years later, Earth, Wind & Fire released this version of the song, and it went to number one. God.

USA. That is Marmalade with Reflections of My Life. I'm Susie Cruz playing the best of the 70s. This went to number one in 1977. It's Firefall. Just remember, I love you. When it-

70s USA with Three Dog Night, Joy to the World. I'm Susie Cruz playing the best of the 70s. And our theme this hour, cover songs of the 70s. In 1960, Jerry Butler sang the song, He Will Only Break Your Heart. Tony Orlando and Dawn changed the title just a bit 15 years later.

Sunday's USA with Stevie Wonder. You are the sunshine of my life. I'm Susie Cruz. Our theme this hour, songs that were covered in the 1970s. The Temptations sang this next one first in 1966, and in 74, the Stones covered it. Ain't Too Proud to Beg.

0: USA doing cover songs this hour. Those are the Stones covering an old Temptation song. A couple more on the way, a cover of the Marvelettes and of the Beach Boys on 70s USA.
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6: 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His name, Jeff Spicoli. And Jeff, congratulations to you. Things look kind of rough out there today.
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2: It's Monday. My beautiful bride is here at my side. Hello, Heidi. How are you?
3: Hello. I'm well. And yourself?
2: I also am well. I'm excited because it is a Movie Star Monday, and I have a guest joining me today, Mr. Steve Guttenberg.
3: Okay.
2: Yeah. I know him from Police Academy movies, from Short Circuit, from Cocoon, from a whole bunch of other stuff. And I follow him on social media, and I encourage you to do that as well because he is just the nicest guy ever. And he's got these videos where it's just him talking about, like, being a good person. And, hey, just take a little bit of time and, you know, spend a little time helping people. And I'm like, this is, like, the greatest dude ever.
3: Yeah.
2: So I just love
3: him. He was huge back in the day. Oh,
2: yeah,
3: my gosh.
2: Three Men and a Baby. I'm trying to think. Yeah. He was in everything.
3: Everything
2: in the 80s. Well, he's got a new movie out right now, American Summer. We're going to chat with him all about that coming up.

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0: Now today's reason to party. Here's my beautiful bride, Heidi Small. What do you have for me there, Heidi?
1: Well, today is Earth, Wind, and Fire Appreciation Day.
0: Oh, hey, I do appreciate them.
1: I do too.
0: What a band. What a band.
1: And I found a cocktail called Earth, Wind, and Fire.
0: Oh, there's a cocktail for them. That's
1: and,
0: nice.
1: Well, I don't think it's for them, but it's Blue Aftershock,
0: all right.
1: Red Aftershock,
0: all right.
1: And Bailey's Irish Cream. So you've got the three colors and it layers and
0: like
1: it's
0: Earth
1: pretty
0: and
1: cool.
0: Wind and
1: Earth,
0: Fire.
1: Wind, and Fire. Yeah.
0: Well, look at that.
1: Yeah, pretty
0: that
1: cool.
0: Sounds good. If you'd like to try it, good news. I've got a link to that drink. It's in the show notes for today at johnandheidishow.com.
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2: Back a few months ago, I was headlining at a great big nightclub. And he put me up a couple of days early. I came in a couple of days early, and they put me up at what they call the Star Suite. Now, here I am, headliner in one of the biggest nightclubs in the country, and I wake up at 8 o'clock in the morning in this Star Suite, all by myself. Yeah, that's what I said, aw. But I did what I've always done, man, to cheer myself up. I picked up my guitar, I sat down, I wrote me a little song. Now this is how it feels to be alone at the top of the hill and trying to figure out why.

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0: One more time. What are we doing? We're doing the best that we can. Give yourself a hand.
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1: Now, surveys and studies and such, no big surprise, but a new survey says that getting kids to eat healthy breakfast before school is a daily struggle for many. Yeah, do you think? University of Michigan poll found 3 out of 4 parents face at least one breakfast barrier, with picky eating being the top of the list at 44%. Another 33% say the kids are slow or grumpy in the morning, so they don't have time to eat breakfast. 30% simply don't have time. 1 in 3 has 15 minutes or less to eat. Most kids do eat breakfast. Fewer than half regularly get protein, fruit, or fiber. A pediatrician says breakfast doesn't have to be perfect. Small changes like adding fruit or peanut butter to your toast can actually make it healthier. And getting your child to eat breakfast is a challenge, but letting them pick from a number of nutritious options might actually help. So when you were a kid, did you have breakfast every day?
2: No.
1: Yeah. You don't
2: I still
1: now.
2: Don't eat yeah. breakfast.
1: I was going to say, I try to make Heidi breakfast. And she's like, nah, I'm good.
2: Yeah, I'm not.
1: Like, I'm make you.
2: I just don't feel like eating.
1: So then
2: in
1: I
2: the
1: make
2: morning.
1: Her breakfast, then I have to eat her breakfast too. So it's the struggle I have to face. Surveys and studies and such on the John and Heidi Show.

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0: Those other presets are totally unnecessary. Now, big screen, little screen, Spider-Man Brand New Day has finally been dethroned after 6 weeks at the top of the box office. Number one, Sandra Bullock and Nicole Kidman's sequel to Practical Magic 2. Last week, I think, is when. So, yeah, this is last weekend's numbers. See, this isn't even the current numbers. Anyway, they did really well last weekend. The dramedy estimated to pull in $30 million last week. Practical Magic bombed back in 1998, opened to only $13 million. So it has gained some traction over the years. There's a cult following to that now. And the 2026 Emmys honored a long list of TV legends during their in memoriam. But several familiar names were missing, including Chuck Norris and David Chase and Nicole Brendan and more. Norris passed away in March, had a decade-long TV career, 9 seasons of Walker, Texas Ranger.
1: How did they leave him out?
0: I don't know. Several people from, like, there was a person from Buffy the Vampire Slayer, somebody from The Ring. So several of these people who were connected to big things. So
1: wow.
0: I don't know. Wasn't my decision. Can you tell I'm a little bit behind? Because that was last weekend. So anyway, there you go. John Small on the edge of your seat, current, up-to-date, big screen, little. I had this sitting on my desk for a week, so I'm trying to get everything all tidied up in here. Big screen, little screen on the John and Heidi Show.
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Hello from This Day in Music, where we look at musical events from the past 50 years. On this day, September the 21st, 1971, the first edition of the new BBC TV music show, The Old Grey Whistle Test, was aired. Presented by Richard Williams, the influential show went on to enjoy a run from 1971 to 1987. According to presenter Bob Harris, the programme derived its name from a Tin Pan Alley phrase from years before. When they got the first pressing of a record, they would play it to people they called the Old Greys, doormen in grey suits. The songs they could remember and whistle, having heard it just once or twice, had passed the Old Grey Whistle Test. In 1974, Carl Douglas was at number one on the UK singles chart with Kung Fu Fighting. The song was recorded in just 10 minutes and had started out as a B-side. It went on to sell over 10 million and made Douglas a one-hit wonder. In 1986, the National Enquirer magazine featured a picture of Michael Jackson in an oxygen chamber, with a story claiming that Jackson had a bizarre plan to live until he was 150 years old. In 1992, Parlophone Records released Creep by Radiohead. The single didn't chart, but featured in the majority of critics' lists at the end of the year. And in 2011, a contract revealing that the Beatles refused to perform in front of a segregated audience at the Cow Palace in California on August the 31st, 1965, sold for $23,000 at an auction in Los Angeles. In addition to the desegregation clause, the contract guaranteed the band $40,000 and at least 150 police officers to provide security at the show. More from This Day in Music at thisdaymusic.com.

The Flagler Humane Society will be at Finn's Beachside Pub every second Sunday each month from 1 p.m. till 6 p.m. holding their Adopt a Dog event. For more information, the number is 386-445-1814.

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1: I did not.
0: That is a whole lot of flying around, a lot of buzzing just to get a pound of honey. Every drop represents an enormous amount of teamwork, so do not waste your honey.
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0: 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I mean, look, they don't have tails. They worked them off. We don't know everything, but now we know this.

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3: 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And tomorrow, the Flagler County School Board meets 6 p.m. in Board Chambers at the Government Services Building, located again at 1769 East Moody Boulevard in Bunnell. And if you'd like to donate blood, a big red bus will be in town tomorrow. They'll be at the Daytona State College at Flagler Palm Coast campus. That's 3000 Palm Coast Parkway in Palm Coast from 9 a.m. to 2. Miss the bus? Like to make an appointment or know when they're coming back? Here's their website, oneblood.org/donate. I'm Captain Kirk with your local Flagler County calendar. Have a great day, everyone.

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1: 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And don't get too far from shore. Also, make sure that there's a lifeguard nearby just in case something happens. 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
0: Time now for the scoop of the day. Do you find yourself constantly checking your phone, you know, just because? Happiness expert and author Arthur Brooks suggests creating a few tech-free periods every day to break that habit. Says the first hour after waking up, during meals, and the final hour before going to bed. Reaching for your phone first thing might trigger a spike in stress hormones, while screen time at night can make it harder to fall asleep. During meals, he recommends putting the phone away and focusing on the conversation and making eye contact instead of, you know, face-to-screen contact. Face-to-face connection can boost oxytocin, help strengthen relationships, and make meals more meaningful. And mosquitoes. Are we kind of getting out of the mosquito season pretty soon?
1: Yeah,
0: I think that they're going to be buzzing off pretty soon. Yeah. Anyway, if you've got an itchy mosquito bite, they say you're supposed to cover it with a piece of tape. Yeah. A pediatric allergist, Dr. Zachariah Rubin, says
1: transparent tape?
0: Well, it says a bite triggers your immune system to release histamine, causing the maddening itch. But the tape creates sensory mechanical interference, activating nerves that can temporarily interrupt that itch signal that reaches your brain. It can also help you from scratching that itch, which only makes things worse, by the way. For longer lasting relief, they recommend a cold compress and 1% hydrocortisone cream. So,
1: right.
0: I don't know what that is, but it sounds pretty science-y.
1: You don't know what hydrocortisone, we have lots of
0: hydrocortisone. Do we have some?
1: Yes.
0: Do we
1: it's
0: have 1%?
1: It's stuff you put on your owies.
0: Oh, okay. Thank you.
1: See? You're welcome.
0: She just has written on the thing, to put on owies. She doesn't really, but she now she will. That is your scoop of the day on the John and Heidi Show.

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8: 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Excited to visit with the one and only Steve Guttenberg. 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
9: Thank you for having me, and thanks for promoting American Summer.
8: Absolutely. I'm excited to see this. It's, again, American Summer with Steve Guttenberg, who we're talking to, also Christy Brinkley and many others. Let's talk about American Summer. What can we expect when we see this film?
9: It's a wonderful family film that you can bring in 5-year-old or a 75-year-old. Isn't it wonderful that a grandparent can watch a movie with their grandchild? It's a family film about a young man who's 13 years old, coming of age, falls in love, has a love of also baseball, his friends, and is a guy who's trying to figure out life. His father's in the war. He's a soldier. He's missing in action. He cares about his mother. It's a really wonderful G-rated family film, which you don't get very often, where you can sit down and not worry that there's going to be something off color. And, you know, it's very hard to make a movie. It's more difficult to make a good movie. And we're very lucky. We made a good movie.
8: Yeah.
9: It's an independent, so it needs to be supported in a different way. It's not like a studio, which have a huge marketing budget. So we do what we can, but it really is going to play. The great thing about this movie is if you see it, you'll tell somebody else, it's a good movie. And when you have a good flick, they always laugh. They always find their sunshine.
8: Oh, yeah.
9: You know, they always find daylight.
8: Absolutely. Now, I have not seen this movie, but I have seen the trailer, and it looks really good. And from what I understand, your character is kind of telling a tale about when he was 13, right?
9: Yeah, I play a narrator in the film, and I talk about my being 13 years old, my character Mikey. So it's really sort of like Sam Elliott in The Big Lebowski or The Wonder Years that Danny Stern narrated. And actually, Dan Lauria, who plays our grandfather, is actually played the father in Wonder Years. So it's a really wonderful device that we all love. And actually, when you discuss who you were, it gives you a different port of wisdom. So I'm very, very grateful to play that character and have some fun with it. And, you know, as I said, it's a really wonderful family film. American Summer.
8: I love it. Again, it's called American Summer. In this movie, you're going to recognize Mr. Steve Guttenberg, who we are talking to right now, but you're also going to recognize the lovely and talented Christie Brinkley. What was it like working with her?
9: She was wonderful. You know, her beauty is astounding. And she's so famous that you kind of step back a little bit. I found her really fun, and she's funny and cute and worldly, traveled. She owns a wine company and a honey company and a clothing company. So she's an invested CEO and also has a very kind heart. I really like her a lot.
8: Also in this movie, a lot of young people, and many of these people are in a movie for maybe their first time or at least their first big movie. So what is it like working with young actors and actresses that are kind of getting their first chance at doing something big? That's got to be exciting.
9: It's a wonderful craft and a great art. So it's great to see young people involved in their art, and they want to be better, and they want to talk about acting, and they want to talk about character, and they want to talk about preparation. So they were wonderful to work with.
8: Well, I'm excited to see American Summer. It's out right now. And again, Steve Guttenberg is our guest. Steve, last time we talked, as soon as we got done visiting, I started following you on social media, and I'm so glad that I did that. Your social media is so much fun to watch, and it is absolutely inspiring. I love it.
9: Oh, thanks. Yeah, my Steve Guttenberg on Instagram. I think I've got some interesting theories. And they're a lot of fun.
8: And it is fun. And it's really inspiring. And so many times you just have the kindest, most wonderful things to say. And it maybe gets me thinking about things that I hadn't really thought about. So, again, thank you for doing what you're doing to inspire people on social media. Everybody has access to it, but you're doing it right.
9: Oh, thank you, man. Thanks for thinking about me and supporting me. And, you know, I think that it's a rare part of life when you have people who share the same values.
8: Yeah.
9: My values are being shared by a lot of people. I find that a lot of people really want to live a calm, wonderful life where they do the right thing and the behavior is the right thing, and that your behavior mirrors, my father used to say, your behavior mirrors your values.
8: Yeah.
9: That's how we can tell who's part of us. You see someone open a door for somebody, you go, oh, that guy has good values.
8: Yeah.
9: We have the same values. We could be friends.
8: There you go.
9: So I try to display that all the time. You know, it's important.
8: Well, you're doing a great job. Again, our guest today, Steve Guttenberg. The movie is called American Summer. It's out right now. I've got a link to the trailer and all of the information in the show notes for today at johnandheidishow.com. Right now, I've got a link to the trailer and all of the information in the show notes for today at johnandheidishow.com.

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0: Time now for the movie quote of the day. This you're going to get for sure from 1980.
1: Oh.
0: I am serious, and don't call me Shirley.
1: No, Airplane.
0: Yeah. On here it says, I am serious, and stop calling me Shirley.
1: No, that's incorrect.
0: I'm pretty sure that is incorrect. Unless maybe he said that later. I don't know. I have to look. Now, you know what? We have homework. We have to watch Airplane. We'll do that this evening.
1: You don't have to twist my arm.
0: Dr. Rumick said that, who was Leslie Nielsen, who almost was Vincent
1: brilliant.
0: Price. Can you imagine Vincent Price doing that
1: instead of... No, Leslie Nielsen is brilliant.
0: I agree 1,000%. And I think Vincent's awesome, but I think that he just did such a great job.
1: Yeah.
0: That's your movie quote of the day on The John and Heidi Show.
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0: Time now for News to Me as we head to the News to Me news desk with Heidi Small. What do you have for me, Heidi?
1: Well, in 2022, 10 million Americans went to the emergency room due to household accidents.
0: Oh, wow.
1: Now, these are the things that caused most of those problems. Number 10, their toilet.
0: No kidding.
1: 204,700 and some odd people went to the emergency room because of their toilet.
0: So they like slipped and fell? Or
1: I don't know.
0: That doesn't even make sense to me.
1: Number 9, rugs or carpets.
0: I could see tripping on that, yeah.
1: Number 8, couches.
0: Okay.
1: Number 7, ceilings and walls. Don't know how. It doesn't go into detail.
0: Yeah, I'd like a little more info.
1: Number 6, chairs.
0: Okay.
1: Number 5, tables.
0: Huh.
1: 4, bathtubs or showers. That one
0: I can see
1: makes
0: that.
1: Sense to me.
0: I thought I was going to break my neck every time. The house we lived on, Suke Court, the bathtub was so slippery. I don't know if they like cleaned it with turtle wax or what, but it was so slippery.
1: Number 3, beds or bed frames, which makes sense to me because you're stubbing, you're running into stuff. 2, stairs or steps. You just hurt yourself the other day on our stairs.
0: Walking up the steps.
1: And number 1, flooring with 2.1 million hospital visits.
0: I could see like you trip on the where this level is a little bit different than that. That has to be what it is. Well, there you go.
1: That's news to me.
0: Thank you, Heidi. That is also news to me.

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1: They did not constitute sexual relations as I understood that term to be defined.
2: September 21st, 1998. TV networks air President Bill Clinton's federal grand jury testimony about his relationship with former White House intern Monica Lewinsky. During his testimony, Clinton defends his previous denials about the affair, at one point saying, "It depends on what the meaning of is."
1: Was I embarrassed about it? Yes. Did I ask her to lie about it? No.
2: Months later, the House of Representatives impeaches Clinton on charges of lying to a federal grand jury and obstructing justice, but the Senate acquits him the following year. 1981. In Washington, the Senate unanimously confirms Sandra Day O'Connor as the first female justice of the U.S. Supreme Court. 1866. H.G. Wells, author of sci-fi classics The War of the Worlds and The Time Machine, is born in Bromley, Kent, England. 1947. Horror writer Stephen King is born in Portland, Maine. Among his novels, later adapted into movies, Carrie, The Shining, Cujo, and Misery. 1970. Are you ready for some football? Monday Night Football premieres, airing on ABC for the next 36 years before moving to ESPN. Viewers of the show's first game watch the Cleveland Browns defeat the visiting New York Jets 31-21. 1937. Welcome to Middle Earth. J.R.R. Tolkien's novel The Hobbit, a prequel to The Lord of the Rings, is first published. And in 1950.
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2: 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Today in history, September 21st, Sandy Kozell, The Associated Press.
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4: Fun fact for you, Heidi.
5: What's that, John?
4: A guy named Gary Duda legally changed his first name to Zippity. Zippity Duda. Yeah. Georgia man. Yeah. Thank you, Gary. Fun fact for you, Heidi.
5: Who is that, John?
4: Humans are the only animals with chins. So our dog doesn't
5: I've
4: have a chin.
5: I've never thought about that.
4: I guess
5: no,
4: it's just a lower jaw.
5: A
4: they don't have a chin. Huh. How about a chimpanzee? Would they have a chin?
5: Apparently not.
4: Huh. I'm going to have to check into all of this. Fun fact for you, Heidi.
5: What's that, John?
4: You have about 60,000 thoughts every day. Oh, I have so many thoughts. Some of them I can say out loud. Most of them you don't want to hear. Another fun fact for you, Heidi.
5: What's that, John?
4: It takes approximately 12 hours for food to entirely digest. That's good to know.
5: Okay.
4: No, there you go. We'll do one more fun fact for you, Heidi.
5: What's that, John?
4: Your brain begins to slow down at about 24 years of age.
5: Yikes. That's discouraging.
4: That is discouraging. That was a long, long time ago. Several fun facts. Now you know. Thanks for listening to The John and Heidi Show.
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2: Time now for some weird news. Want to disappear from AI surveillance? Well, you might just need the world's ugliest Hawaiian shirt. A designer in Germany, Simon Weckert, has created, quote, digital camouflage. It's a colorful, chaotic, hideous-looking shirt pattern designed to confuse AI-powered cameras and prevent them from recognizing the wearer as a person. The pattern was developed using an AI adversarial loop, repeatedly tested until the detection system became less confident that they were looking at a human. Ironically, the shirt itself was designed with the help of AI. So people see loud, almost hypnotic patterns, but AI systems can effectively see nothing. It's camouflage for the digital age. And possibly the worst dressed way to achieve privacy. And I know what you're thinking. What does this stuff look like? Oh, good news. I have a link to a photo in the show notes for today at johnandheidishow.com.
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4: 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The jaws on the great white shark are no joke. A 2008 computer model estimated that a 21-foot great white could produce a force of almost 4,000 pounds per square inch. That's four times stronger than a tiger or a lion, which are estimated to generate just about 1,000 pounds per square inch of force. Humans, who bite with around 150 to 200 PSI, aren't even in the running. Once again, this has been Josh the Walrus from Surf 97.3 FM with another ocean fun fact.
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11: 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Yeah, we'll stay and hang around with you. With Alice Cooper.
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0: Time now for the question of the day. This one's for you, Heidi. One in five of us never do this unless we're forced to do this. I'm one of them. I don't like doing this. Creature habit over here.
1: I have no idea.
0: Change my password.
1: Oh, yeah. I don't change them as often as
0: I
1: should.
0: And I have.
1: If I'm prompted to, like it said, I'll go in and change it, but.
0: But I had one website. I'm no longer even a member of this, but I had to change my password every 3 months. Then I had a list of the passwords, and it was sitting on my desk. I'm like, what's the point of this?
1: Because
0: I'm never going to remember this, so I don't know. That is your question of the day on the John and Heidi Show.

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4: 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Oh yeah, they make affogato. 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It's ice cream with a shot of espresso. And yes, it is that good. If you have any questions about their cool and refreshing drinks, ices, or ice creams, they are there Sunday to Thursday, 12:30 to 7:30, Friday and Saturday, 12:30 to 9. They can be reached at 386-338-3072. That's 386-338-3072. They look forward to helping you enjoy something really good. Uncle Louie G's Authentic Italian Ice from New York. 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

0: 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Here on the Mighty Surf, right now, you're doing with John and Heidi. 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
0: 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Here on the Mighty Surf, right now, you're doing with John and Heidi. 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
1: 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What you got for me there, Heidi?
2: Well-

0: I kind of
1: That's a funny way to end a story.
0: I don't like that at all, though. That's weird.
1: In Greek, it's, and they lived well, and we lived better.
0: Oh, okay.
1: In German, they say, and if they haven't died, they still live today.
0: Oh, my goodness. Thank you, Germany.
1: That is hilarious.
0: That is very wild.
1: And in Slavic, it is, and they lived together happily until they died.
0: Oh, that's pretty close to ours.
1: Yeah, pretty close.
0: Well, there you go.
1: Isn't that awesome?
0: You got a lot more of those, you said?
1: Oh, yeah.
0: That's nice. I'm looking forward to that. That is something special with Heidi Small.
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3: 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Who let out a famous scream? And who had the number one record this week in 1976? Find out. Turn it up this weekend right here.
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0: 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Time now for the list. Current work culture buzzwords you'll find on LinkedIn. They say you can't go a single quarter without new hiring jargon emerging that makes you ask, why do we need a whole phrase for this? Here's a list for now. Job hugging. It's sticking with the job you already have instead of jumping ship. It's less a trend than a reaction to economic uncertainty in a cooler job market. Basically, the workplace version of I'm not going anywhere. Right. I'm job hugging. Okay. Lily padding. It's moving from job to job, sometimes across completely different industries. See, when I was a kid, wasn't that just called like job hopping? Now it's called lily padding.
1: All right.
0: Okay. Career catfishing. It's when somebody's not completely honest about a job, and it can happen on either side of the hiring process. Applicants might exaggerate their qualifications or accept a job and then never even show up, but employers might oversell the job's benefits or company culture. So both of those would be career catfishing. Get it?
1: Right. I get it.
0: Doom jobbing. You know what that is?
1: No.
0: It's the job search equivalent of doom scrolling. Endlessly firing off applications, often without much thought to even know if you'd be a good fit.
1: Right.
0: It can provide dopamine hit, feeling like you did something, but hundreds of random applications may be less effective and more discouraging than putting real effort into a few good ones. There you go. That is the list on the John and Heidi Show.

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3: 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Ukrainian forces fired more than 1,000 drones at Russia overnight, including hundreds that were launched towards Moscow Sunday as the Kremlin was wrapping up the third and last day of its parliamentary elections. And U.S. Ambassador to the United Nations Mike Waltz on Sunday defended President Donald Trump's decision to bar reporters from CNN, Politico, and MS Now from the White House, saying the president may restrict access to others. And Senator Bill Cassidy on Sunday called the president to provide evidence for his claims about childhood vaccines, warning that discouraging immunization could result in more illnesses, hospitalizations, and deaths. And the University of Chicago political science professor Robert Pape said Sunday that President Donald Trump's UN address Tuesday could help rally U.S. allies to prevent an Iranian nuclear weapon and broader Middle East nuclear arms race. And Romanian organized crime networks have stolen hundreds of millions of dollars in federal food benefits by exploiting outdated magnetic stripe cards, including an Ohio skimming scheme in which five men were indicted in April. 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
4: Monday forecast, partly sunny, spotty showers in the afternoon, high of 85, high tide 406, water temp at the pier, 81 degrees, partly cloudy this evening, low 73. Tuesday, fall equinox, sunshine, high of 86, Wednesday, chance of rain, high of 85. 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
1: You ask what did happen on the 21st night of September per Earth, Wind, and Fire's 1978 hit?
5: Yeah, I did.
1: Songwriter Allie Willis's answer was, quote, "It sounded right when sung," end quote. In other words, nothing significant. Yet on this day in 2019, September 21st is declared Earth, Wind, and Fire Day in their hometown, Los Angeles. 1996, the grand opening gala for the Georgia Music Hall of Fame occurs in Macon, Georgia. Among those attending, Little Richard, the B-52s, Billy Joe Royal,
6: I knew you would,
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1: 2011, the aforementioned REM announces it's disbanding after 31 years, saying, quote, "To anyone who ever felt touched by our music, our deepest thanks for listening," end quote.
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10: Those other presets are totally unnecessary. We always like to wrap things up around here with good news, and I think this is good news. I helped Mommy, a three-year-old girl, help save her mother during an emergency.
11: Oh, wow.
10: This happened in Texas.
11: I love these.
10: And the little girl's being honored for helping save her mother's life. Noem Imi Vatuk, I don't know if I said any of that right, is the only other person home when her mother, Aiden, suffered a grand mal seizure.
11: Wow.
10: I'm not sure what that is. Grand M-A-L?
11: Grand mal seizure.
10: Is that what that is? That's a thing?
11: Mm-hmm.
10: Okay. Grand mal?
11: Mm-hmm.
10: What does that mean?
11: All it's
10: right.
11: It's a grand mal seizure. I don't know. I've
10: You've heard it?
11: Heard of them, yes.
10: All right. Well, Emmy may have been tiny. Again, she's only three. But she remembered something her family had taught her. She FaceTimed her grandparents. They're about 700 miles away in Georgia. But they helped her call 911. While her grandparents stayed on the phone with her, Emmy remained by her mother's side and did everything she could to help. Later, they recalled that she could only remember brief moments from the seizure, the mother could. She says, "The only thing I do remember from everything was the fact that she was rubbing my hair.
11: Aww.
10: I could barely hear briefly, 'Mommy, it's going to be okay.'" How cool is all that?
11: Oh, what a little sweetheart.
10: Yeah, so she, 3 years old, is being commended to be for being a hero. And again, everybody involved in this whole process just said it was amazing what she stepped up and did.
11: Aww.
10: So I've got a link to that story. It's in the show notes for today at johnandheidishow.com. Time to say goodbye, Heidi.
11: Goodbye, Heidi.
10: Goodbye, everybody. Have a great day. Thanks for listening to the John and Heidi Show.
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13: Here's some more history of the city of Flagler Beach, brought to you from your friends at not-for-profit Community Radio. Conquering the transportational challenges of great waterways is just the beginning of Flagler Beach history. Air travel is also well represented. Charles Lindbergh made an impromptu visit when forced by fog to land his plane here in 1931. The reportedly shy and quiet man enjoyed the area so much, he returned the following year. And there's a historical tidbit about the city of Flagler Beach.
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Well, well, well, it's another day here at Surf Radio 97.3 FM. Good morning, it's DJ Surf and Vern back from hiatus. 2 months I haven't been on the airwaves, coming off of a triple bypass heart surgery. Thank you to all of those of you that, have been, checking in with me and sending me well wishes and good vibes. And love you all. Thank you very much. I'm back in the seat here, 10 a.m. to 1 p.m., so stay with me, all right? Hello. Hello again. It's the Cars on 97.3 FM, The Surf. Good morning.

Hello again, it's the Cars on 97.3 FM, your summer fun station. Hey, just in case you were wondering, yes, I'm back. I'm sitting here 10 to 1, and tomorrow I'll be here from 1 to 4, and Wednesday 1 to 4, and Thursday 1 to 4. But this morning, I thought I'd share a little bit of early morning music with you, and your requests. We actually got some requests already. Thank you to everybody. I can't tell you enough. I can't thank everyone. I mean, thousands of people came out of the woodwork to send me well wishes and to, you know, just to, you know, brighten my day during my downtime. And I'm not there 100% yet. You know, I'm like maybe 50% in the pocket. But each day there's new hope. And with each day, as Chicago says, feeling stronger every day. Hey, this next song I kind of had to put in because, you know, Monday, Tuesday, Wednesday, Thursday, Friday, Saturday, Sunday, 7 days a week. And I always wondered if this next song, Pratt & McLean, was kind of thinking about the Beatles 8 days a week, because they mention every day of the week. They're Happy Days, here from 1976.

Happy days are here again, right here on The Surf, 97.3 FM. Want to let you know about the city of Flagler Beach. I know you know about it, but just in case, the Farmer's Market is every Saturday, 9 a.m. to 1 p.m. They have produce, baked goods, art. 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And that Farmer's Market is located South 2nd Street and South Central Avenue. And yeah, if you get a chance to check it out, because a lot of people go there for their baked goods and stuff. And yeah, it's just a great place. Plus, 9 times out of 10, you're going to run into a friend or somebody that you know at the Flagler Beach Farmers Market, because it's kind of like the Cheers, you know, the Cheers of Flagler Beach. When I say Cheers, it's like, remember that show, Everybody's Friends in there? All right, so let's continue the music. By the way, if you got a request, 386-643-4732. That's 386-643-4732. I'm sitting here by the phone, and let me know if you, I don't know, if you want to hear something. I promise you I'll put it on for you. All right, let's talk about a little bit of feeling better all the time. So it's getting better all the time. And let me see. I'm trying to find this next song. Here we go. This one is for, I guess, for me. Feeling stronger every day. Chicago on the Surf. Good morning to you.

James Taylor. Tickets still available, I believe. And man, that guy has, man, James Taylor has so many great songs. And whenever he sings and whenever he plays his acoustic guitar, you just, like, life is just good. You know what I mean? It's just like he takes away, takes you somewhere in your mind, and he takes all the troubles away. He just, that smooth sounds of James Taylor. Tuesday, September 22nd, that's tomorrow night, and Wednesday, September 23rd, 2 days in a row of Mr. James Taylor. It's one of my faves from James. Whenever I see your smiling face on 97.3 FM, this is what summer sounds like.

0: 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On 97.3 FM tomorrow night and Wednesday night in concert at the St. Augustine Amphitheater. Look for some more tickets and it should be a great show. Hey, there's a chess meetup. It's the third Saturday of every month. Early morning, not too early, but 10:30 a.m. to 1:30 p.m. at the Flagler Beach Library, located at 315 South 7th Street in Flagler Beach. You can come sharpen your skills with other chess players. But please be aware, this is not a lesson format. It's more just like open chess. I think I'm better at checkers than chess. I always mess up in chess, and they always say, you know, king me. And I end up, you know, they capture my king, and I go home with my tail between my legs crying like a little schoolboy. Anyway, chess meetup, third Saturday of every month, 10:30 a.m. to 1:30 p.m. at the Flagler Beach Library.
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It's GLORIA. It's Gloria. It's Them featuring Van Morrison. That song also, I remember, was done by many other people, including, I remember, The Doors did it. The Doors kind of did a dirty version of it. There's a talkie-through thing where Jim Morrison kind of, I don't know, he kind of says some crazy stuff. But anyway, check out that version. But that was Them featuring a very, very young, Van Morrison before he kind of went a little smoother and cruising kind of thing. All right. Hey, Mark Dawson, what a great dude. Mark Dawson is from the Grassroots. Good friend of mine, good friend of our station. He has a show that's on Sundays here called Making Noise with Mark Dawson. And I think he's tuned in here. Now, Mark Dawson, you can check out his band. Look for the schedule for the Grassroots, and you'll find it here, there, and everywhere. Here's one of Mark's songs, one of my favorites. Get your ukulele out. It's time for the ukulele song on 97.3 FM, The Surf.

0: The great Eric Clapton there, Slow Hand, I Can't Stand It on the Surf, 97.3 FM. Haven't heard a lot about Eric Clapton lately. I've been trying to see, he's getting up there in age. A lot of rockers, you know, you don't hear as much from anymore. We have heard a bit about Rod Stewart. He was doing the circuit there, but then I think he had to be taken into the hospital or something. He lost his breathing or something. So, as far as Eric Clapton, Peter Frampton, he's still out there doing his thing. He has to sit down to play. But heck, man, that guy can jam on the guitar. But Eric Clapton, I don't know. I just haven't seen much from him lately. I hope he's okay. That's Eric Clapton on the Surf. Hey, the Dragon Club is an event that happens the first Saturday of the month at the Flagler Beach Library. Now, the Dragon Club is for kids. So if you have grandkids or kids ages 6 to 12, they have reading, board games, chess. It's the first Saturday of every month at 12 noon. If you want some information about the Dragon Club for kids, it's 386-517-2030. That's 386-517-2030. Let's find out what happened today in history and also our weather forecast. 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
2: 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And if you'd like to donate blood, a big red bus will be in town tomorrow. They'll be at the Daytona State College at Flagler Palm Coast campus. That's 3000 Palm Coast Parkway in Palm Coast, 9 a.m. to 2. Miss the bus? Like to make an appointment or know when they're coming back? 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I'm Captain Kirk with your local Flagler County calendar. 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
2: This Day in Rock History for September 21st. On this day in 1947, Don Felder is born. In 1979, Dream Police by Cheap Trick was finally released. The album was actually finished in 1978, but the record company decided to release what turned out to be an epic album live at Budokan first. That made Cheap Trick a major overnight sensation. And when Dream Police was finally released on this day, that album turned out to be a fantastic follow-up to one monstrously successful live album. In 1982, Born in the USA becomes the first CD produced in America at a plant in good old Terre Haute, Indiana. Born in the USA was a fitting title for the event when you think about it. It was the birth of digital music in the 50 states. For Ultimate Classic Rock, I'm Zach Martin. 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
3: Monday forecast, partly sunny, spotty showers in the afternoon, high of 85, high tide 406, water temp at the pier, 81 degrees. Partly cloudy this evening, low 73. Tuesday, fall equinox, sunshine, high of 86. Wednesday, chance of rain, high of 85. 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
4: It's 10:51 right here, and it's 82 degrees in beautiful Flagler Beach, Florida. Hey, if you got a request, it's 386-643-4732. That's 386-643-4732. I'd be happy to play a song for you. And if I don't play it for you, which I will, if you're a young lady, don't cry, you know? No, I'm kidding. I'll play it for you, then you'll laugh, not cry. 1962, The Four Seasons.

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Get that hot rod rolling with the Safaris here on the Surf 97.3 FM. You know, the Safaris, of course, were a surf California type of band. When they ran out of, beach songs, they started doing hot rod songs, just like the Beach Boys did and Jan and Dean. They figured they can only sing so many songs about surfing and the surf and the beach. So what do you do on land? Well, you either race your cars, hot rod cars, or you, you skateboard maybe. I mean, back in the day anyway. So there you go, the Safaris in Hot Rod High on the Surf. Hey, it's Don Felder's birthday. Now, Don Felder was in the Eagles for only, some periods of time. He rarely sang lead vocals. He, played great guitar and did backing vocals, but rarely would he sing lead vocals. It's really hard to find an Eagles song with Don Felder singing lead, but he did do this one. So if listen close, and happy birthday to Don Felder of the Eagles. Here's Visions on the Surf.

Happy birthday, Don Felder of the Eagles on 97.3 FM. That's Visions. Not one of the Eagles' bigger hits, but a great song nonetheless. Gary Frederick, the old tie-dye guy, he just called me up to wish me, thank you, tie-dye guy, for calling me. He wished me, good vibes, and he's so glad that he said I'm back on the air and feeling a little bit better. So, again, I'm not 100%, I'm maybe like 50% or something like that, but hey, I'll take it. 50% is better than feeling how I have felt for the last 2 months. So, he wants to hear some Turtles. Actually, he didn't ask me for a request. I asked him, would he like to hear something? And Gary, our good friend, said, Eleanor. Here's the Turtles on the surf.

0: Oh, I'm still holding the note. It's Eternals for Gary Frederick on the surf. Hey, we got more great music in the next hour. Stay tuned to me, DJ Surfin' Vern, until, till 1 o'clock today. It's the top of the hour.
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The Rolling Stones featuring Mick Jagger on lead vocals there. I know it's only rock and roll, but I like it. Do you think it would be different if he said, I know it's only rock and roll, but I love it? He does say, I love it, I like it, yes, I do. But I guess it would be a totally different song if he said, I know it's only rock and roll, but I hate it. Why would you say that? Who hates rock and roll? Not me. All right, it's a senior game, September 11th through October 4th. This year's games that started on September 11th runs all the way through to October 4th. You can join in on the fun. This year's games are tennis, golf, basketball, table tennis, archery, pickleball, road race, and more. You can register at parksandrec.fun. That's parksandrec.fun. It's the Palm Coast Senior Games 2026, still going on till October 4th. Hey, I want to thank some more people. Carol, she sent me a message and said she wants to dedicate a song to me because I'm back, at least in partial capacity. So she wants to send me a song, John Sebastian's Welcome Back. Of course, John Sebastian being the original lead vocalist of the Love and Spoonful. And then we have Low Tide and Sam, a.k.a. Uma Thurman. They want to dedicate a song to me from Elton John, I'm Still Standing. I sure am glad that I'm still standing, for sure. And I appreciate each and every one of you. Love you guys, all right? Here's Elton John from Low Tide and Uma, and followed by, well, Sam. But I always thought she looked like Uma Thurman, you know? Did you ever see Kill Bill? Yeah. And then John Sebastian, Welcome Back, from 1976, from Carol Dalian. Thank you, guys. Love you.

Got this one just before Carol's. Going out to Dave. He says, please bypass this heart in honor of me. It's Jimmy Buffett on the surf.

John Sebastian from, of course, The Lovin' Spoonful. Welcome back from 1976. That song went to number one on the Billboard charts. Hey, let's see. There's lots going on out by the beach. And even though it's getting a little bit cooler, let's see. It's sorry about the coughing. It's a side effect of my healing of my open heart surgery. Even though it's going to be cooling down a little bit, you still got to watch out for the rip currents at the beach. Please know the dangers of rip currents if you're swimming out there. We don't want any, accidents or whatever. If you want to know what a rip current is, well, it's a fast, narrow channel of water moving away from the shore. It moves away. It kind of bounces off from the sand and then comes slushing back into the ocean. The warning signs are darker, choppy water, gap in breaking waves, foam or seaweed that's moving seaward, and discolored water. Now, if you're caught in a rip current, stay calm. Don't fight the current. Try to float or tread water. Swim parallel to shore until free. Then swim back at an angle. That's very important. Don't fight. Don't fight it. The ocean is much more powerful than probably the strongest man in the world. You know, Arnold Schwarzenegger can't even fight a rip current. Wave and yell for help, and somebody will hopefully be nearby on the shoreline. Now, before you swim, check all the lifeguard flags and surf reports. Some of our lifeguards are kind of not going to be coming on here as much because summer's, you know, pretty much winding down. But check flags and, of course, check your surf report. Like, just kind of check out the weather conditions before you go out, and never swim alone. All right? There's a few tips about rip currents here in Flagler Beach, as well as, well, anywhere you go to the beach. So there you go. I got to thank my good friend Christian Love, and never swim alone. All right? There's a few tips about rip currents here in Flagler Beach, as well as, well, anywhere you go to the beach. So there you go. I got to thank my good friend Christian Love. Christian Love

balloons and a card. I'm like, oh my God, somebody sent me some balloons and a get well card, you know, and everything. So he lays it there. It's a delivery guy, and he lays it there, and I go and I open up the card, and it's from Christian Love of the Beach Boys, my good friend. He's a solo artist. He's in the Beach Boys band, and he's just a cool dude. I just talked to him the other day. Him and I are, you know, we have a lot in common, and we did a song together as well. So here is Christian Love's latest song. Came out just, last week maybe. It's called Hold Me Again. And thank you, Christian Love. And by the way, just a little footnote on the side there. I hope your dad, Mike, is feeling a little bit better. Mike has been under the weather, and we'll just put it at that. And prayers go out to Mike Love, original founding member of the Beach Boys. And thank you, Christian, for being a cool dude and a good friend of mine. Here's Hold Me Again on the Surf.

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from my band The Cherry Drops, featuring Christian Love of the Beach Boys there. Boy, when I wrote that song with Christian, just a hop, skip, and a jump before my major heart condition, I had no idea of all the people that, you know, we all come together and that we're not alone. We're not alone. I never knew that. It was like, how did I dream that up? Was it a premonition? Like that all these people would come together just to be kind and sweet and nice to little old me. Like, what did I do? But it just makes me realize that we're not alone, that we have each other, right? And just everybody just needs to come together and love one another. And you're not alone, all right? When you think you're down, when you think everything's, you know, there's no chance of getting, turning things around, maybe when you just feel so sad and alone, just remember you're not alone. Thank you, Christian Love, for your friendship. And here's his dad. Here's his dad, Mike Love and the Beach Boys, wishing Mike Love some good vibrations, right? It's the Beach Boys, Mike Love. Fun, fun, fun on the surf.

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7: 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It's Legs Control Top Pantyhose. 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

Chrissy Hine and the Pretenders on 97.3 FM. Glad to be back. Glad to be in the air chair here today, this morning, 10 to 1. Tomorrow I'll be here from 1 to 4 if you happen to be, if you happen to be listening. We'd be happy to have you listening with us, all right? Hey, we did get a request, another request. And again, thanks for all the wonderful, wonderful comments and phone calls and everything I got today so far. And Bill wanted to hear some Little Richard, so here's Long Tall Sally from 1956 on the Surf. Gonna take-

Thanks for the request, Bill, right here on The Surf, 97.3 FM. Janine, let's see, who am I talking about? Janine Clarice Gentis, she's driving to Los Angeles today, and she is in her car, and she welcomes me back, and she wanted to hear some Cheap Trick. So, Janine, hopefully you're not caught up in all that L.A. traffic right now, and you got us on your app, I believe. So here's some Cheap Trick, and this is going out to the girl in California. Here's California Man on The Surf. Thanks for the request, Janine.

Thanks, Janine, for listening to us, and be careful out there on the L.A. highway. Speaking of the L.A. highway, Ventura is a fun place that has, you know, has the highway. So let's listen to a little bit of America here, you know, Ventura Highway. So be careful out there, no matter where you're driving. You got to watch out for that traffic, you know?

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1: Well, are we stopped?
0: We're stopped, sir.
1: Good. Well, why don't we take a 5-minute break?
0: Very good, sir.
1: Smoke if you got 'em.

0: 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I really appreciate everybody out there listening today. I've tried to make a fun show with a little bit of music, music history, music knowledge, stuff that you can learn, as well as community information for our town of Flagler Beach. And for those of you that don't listen, here locally, we appreciate you listening out there on the world somewhere, and we bring our little slice of paradise right into your ears each and every day. So hopefully we paint a picture of a fun and friendly town. Come visit us sometime, and we greatly appreciate you rocking out with us today. I'm DJ Surfin' Vern.
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2: 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The Flagler Beach Historical Museum's permanent collection is entirely dedicated to Florida history, featuring Flagler Beach and Flagler County. The collection ranges from prehistoric bones and other remains of the Stone Age to a Space Age side. The latter has an exhibit of items provided by NASA astronauts, including space food and the Flagler Beach city flag, which was sent into orbit aboard the Space Shuttle Endeavour. A great place to learn Florida history is at the Flagler Beach Historical Museum. Flagler Beach, an integral part of Florida history.
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Yeah, Surf and Fun. It's the Rivieros, the follow-up to their California Sun. Remember that song? 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Why not, right? We are 97.3 FM, Surf FM. And I want to send a shout-out to Dave, Green Dave, who has been holding down the fort with Pyramid Disc Jockeys, along with my other crew, members of my DJ company. He did a bridal show, and so did Longboard Bill. Bill did a pyramid. He set up at Split Oak Ranch in Bunnell, and in the hopes that we get some more business from them. And we were also at the Renaissance in St. Augustine World Golf Village for that one. So yeah, while I'm not around from behind the scenes, I'm still trying to do a little bit. But these guys, my crew, have been working hard doing gigs, and we appreciate it. So Green Dave is driving, and he's heading to another gig. It starts at 1 o'clock. Down in Daytona right now for Pyramid. And he said he's happy that I'm back on the air.

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How do surfers say hi to each other? They wave. 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

The great Lou Christie there, and I'm going to make you mine on the surf. Remember Lightning Strikes? That was a follow-up to Lightning Strikes. I'm going to make you mine on 97.3 FM. Hey, it's the Smart 4th Annual Cruising for Paws Animal Event. Who let the dogs out? Well, they did. September 26th is coming up from 3 to 7 p.m. in Town Center Park at 975 Central Avenue in Palm Coast. 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DJ Dave will be out there. You can donate to the cause. They have food trucks, local business vendors, and more. It's the SMART, S.M.A.A.R.T, SMART of Flagler County. SMART, I believe, says, I think it stands for Saving Missing Animal Rescue Team or something close to that. So there you go. There's cars can come in. It's just a few bucks for the car registration. You can pay at the gate. For more information, it's Caroline at smartflagler.com. That's Caroline, Caroline, at smartflagler.com. For more information, smartflagler.com is the website. Excuse me. Celebrating 4 years with over 300 dogs rescued from abuse and abandonment. All right, I still have this little cough. It's going to, don't worry, the other DJs. I think DJ Hot Rod Eddie comes in next. I'm not contagious. It's just that it's a side effect of my internal heart and organs, you know, clearing out and getting better. So anyway, thank you for all the concern, the love, the cards, the gifts, the flowers, the balloons, all the wonderful Facebook, Instagram messages, and more from all of you out there. I love you all, right? Philadelphia, Pennsylvania. Daryl Hall, John Oates. Probably the most successful duo to come out maybe of all time. From Philadelphia, PA, here's I Can't Go For That. No Can Do on the Serve.

1973, Led Zeppelin, Dire Maker on the Surf. Hey, what did Robert Plant say when somebody stepped on his foot? Ow, ow, ow, ow, ow, ow, ah, ah, ah, ah, ah, ow. Whatever. Here's Bob Marley.

all right. And I'm all right. Hopefully you are too. One love, we can make it together, right? One love, one heart. Let's get together and it'll be all right. Hey, you're invited to a Flagler Beach Historical Museum, the 25th anniversary reception of it. 25 years the Flagler Beach Historical Museum has been in our community. It's Tuesday, September 29th. That's not this, not tomorrow, but the following. 5:30 p.m., you can come in and have a reception for members. 6:30 p.m., an open house reception. It's at 207 South Central Avenue in Flagler Beach, and the museum does so much for our community. And also, you can go in there and see the deep, rich history that Flagler Beach has. There's all kinds of stuff that, like, astronauts took up into space from Flagler Beach, and rocks and stones and artifacts and bones and dinosaur things that were found all over our area. So check it out. It's the 25th anniversary reception of the Flagler Beach Historical Museum, 207 South Central Avenue in Flagler Beach, as they celebrate 25 years of history, community, and memories. That sounds fun to me. Hey, my good friend Nelson Bragg, he was in the Brian Wilson Band. He also worked with the Wondermints, and the Wondermints was Brian's band. They also did the theme to Austin Powers. Nelson was checking in on me for quite a long time. As a matter of fact, Nelson changed his profile picture to me. Now, does that seem weird? It's not weird. What it is, it's a good friend that's thinking about you. And then he put a post then and said, hey, please see this guy in this picture. This is Vern Schenck. He needs our prayers and love and all that stuff. And Nelson is an incredible singer-songwriter, just a great guy overall, was in the Brian Wilson Band, played with the Beach Boys on their 50th anniversary tour. And so, Nelson, I'm going to play a jam from you. One of my favorites from Nelson Bragg is called You Could Believe on the Serve.

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Here's one of my hits.

had to send a couple of songs out to my good musical buddies. That's Ron Dante and the Archies, Feeling So Good. Of course, you might know Ron because of the song Sugar, dun, dun, dun, dun, dun, dun. Oh, honey, honey. Thank you to Ron Dante. He's also in the Turtles for the last couple years and does the Happy Together tour and sings lead vocals for the Turtles. So happy together. Thanks, Ron, for being such a good friend. He checked in on me lots of times. Also, before that, good, good guy and great, great friend, Dennis Stefano of the Buckinghams. And we did Mercy, Mercy, Mercy. He called me up several times and was actually said, man, don't make me come over there and catch a plane from Los Angeles and come and see you in the hospital. He goes, with ticket fare prices these days, he was funny. But thank you to those good friends, Ron Dante and Dennis Stefano. You know, when I was in the hospital, I kept thinking of songs that I liked and songs that, while I was laying there, that would be applicable. And this one came to mind, even though it's not my Sharona, it is the Knack. And I was laying there in my bed and going, let me out. Let me out of here. Let me out. Let me out. Here's the Knack.

Let me out. There, I'm out. All right. Hey, speaking of getting out, I got out of that place. Here's The Animals from 1965. We got to get out of this place on the surf.

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0: 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Barnhills is the home of the Maryland crab cakes and other seafood. 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

summer, the really hot video games come from Atari. We've got Centipede, Ms. Pac-Man, Vanguard, and Galaxian. If you thought it was going to be just another summer, Atari is going to turn your head around.

Whatever happened to video games like that? Like, you know, like Donkey Kong and Space Invaders and Pac-Man and just, wow, remember that? I mean, those early days of those games. Nowadays, there's video games, but you play people around the world and you shoot each other and you kill each other or you race each other in cars and stuff. But I don't know, back in the day, I'll take the simple life of some simple, simple, cool games. Like this one. It's Pac-Man Fever, Buckner and Garcia on the Surf. Remember that noise? Wiki, wiki, wiki.

All right, all right, all right. It's the Human League. Keep feeling fascination on the surf, 97.3 FM. Stay tuned for Hot Rod Eddie. He should be rolling on up here in his hot rod car anytime now to take my place. I'll be back again tomorrow, Lord willing, and the creek don't rise. My dad used to say that. From 1 o'clock till 4 o'clock tomorrow. So lots of great stuff here yet today. You got Hot Rod Eddie coming in. Then he'll take you till 4 o'clock. You got some Green Dave coming in, and he'll rock your world. You also have you have the Crabman Mark. Crabman Mark will be on this evening as well. So lots of great live on-air DJs. We are live and local and in the community. 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Love you all. Thank you so much for the love and support, and I can't thank you all enough. Kisses. Leave you with a goodbye song. It's goodbye to you. It's Scandal in the Surf. See ya.

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1: 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Did you know that sharks can grow up to 50,000 teeth in a lifetime? The series of teeth toward the back of the shark's jaws also serve as replacements for the teeth up front when they are damaged or lost, in what might be called a conveyor belt of death. Shark teeth are not deeply rooted in the way human teeth are, making this a pretty common occurrence. And it also means that its teeth are almost always in pristine condition. This has been Josh the Walrus from Surf 97.3 FM, and now back to the music.
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John Lennon, Imagine. A song can make you smile, bring a tear to your eye, or make you wonder. This song makes me wonder. How about you? Hey, friends in Flagler Beach, Palm Coast, Beverly Beach, Bonnell, and beyond. Hot Rod Eddie with you this afternoon. And it's a beautiful day here in Flagler Beach, right here on the historic Flagler Pier, under construction and moving along according to schedule, I'm told this very morning. Yeah. So, we're looking forward to seeing it done. And it's very interesting watching the progress and the creation of our new pier. It's going to be very exciting. And it's going to be a major thing for everybody to enjoy here in Flagler Beach. And many people will come from other places and experience the wonder of our new pier. But right now, how about some Drifters, Sand in My Shoes? I got some in my shoes. How about you?

Glenn Fry, the heat is on. Well, the heat's not on too bad. It's partly sunny, 82 degrees here on the beautiful Flagler Pier, and under construction, I might add. And it's a kind of a great day. The ocean's not too stirred up, a little bit of waves out there, but all in all, just another great day in Flagler Beach. And how about some more music? Hot Chocolate, You Sexy Thang from 1976.

James Taylor, How Sweet It Is to Be Loved by You, from back in 1976. And man, what a wonderful thought. How sweet it is. And, you know, maybe sometimes we take our loved ones a little bit for granted. Maybe you got to remind them that you care about them, that you actually really love them. Yeah, maybe once in a while you got to remind them. And everybody likes a little present, too. Bring them a little gift, a little flower or a little just something. Something that says, hey, I'm thinking about you. That's really what I believe in, and I hope you do as well. Hey, speaking about James Taylor, the wonderful, wonderful venue up in St. Augustine, right up the road, about a half mile away, half an hour away, St. Augustine Amphitheater. And James Taylor is going to be there on Tuesday the 22nd and Wednesday the

23rd coming up this week. Wow, that's amazing. It's amazing all the wonderful top line acts that they get up there and right in our backyard, so to speak. And so anyway, James is going to be up there and his all-star band. And they're going to be up there, as I said, on Tuesday and Wednesday of this week. And the doors will open at 5:30. Show starts at 6:30. And, you still got time to get tickets. Check out tickets at theamp.com. Or you could go up right up there in person to the ticket office. Maybe they got some good tickets left, some really great tickets to see James Taylor. You know, as time goes by, not to be morbid or negative, but as time goes by, many of the artists that we love from the 60s, even the 70s, pass away. And so each time you get a chance to see somebody live, might be the last. That sort of happened with Raul Malo from the... I can't think of it. One of my favorite groups. But anyway, that happened to Raul. I saw him up there, I don't know, a couple of years ago, and just within a year after that, he was gone. And, so anyway, that's my thought. See him while you can. If they mean anything to you, not only performers, but also people, friends, relatives, acquaintances, people that you might owe a comment to, or maybe you have to apologize too, but get her done, folks. Get her done. And for now, how about some Jimmy Buffett? All the Ways I Want You. Here on the Surf with your buddy, Hot Rod Eddie.

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6: 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Ukrainian forces fired more than 1,000 drones at Russia overnight, including hundreds that were launched towards Moscow Sunday, as the Kremlin was wrapping up the third and last day of its parliamentary elections. And U.S. Ambassador to the United Nations Mike Waltz on Sunday defended President Donald Trump's decision to bar reporters from CNN, Politico, and MS Now from the White House, saying the president may restrict access to others. And Senator Bill Cassidy on Sunday called the president to provide evidence for his claims about childhood vaccines, warning that discouraging immunization could result in more illnesses, hospitalizations, and deaths. And the University of Chicago political science professor Robert Pape said Sunday that President Donald Trump's UN address Tuesday could help rally U.S. allies to prevent an Iranian nuclear weapon and broader Middle East nuclear arms race. And Romanian organized crime networks have stolen hundreds of millions of dollars in federal food benefits by exploiting outdated magnetic stripe cards, including an Ohio skimming scheme in which five men were indicted in April. 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
3: Monday forecast, partly sunny, spotty showers in the afternoon, high of 85, high tide 406, water temp at the pier, 81 degrees. Partly cloudy this evening, low 73. Tuesday, fall equinox, sunshine, high of 86. Wednesday, chance of rain, high of 85. 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
8: They did not constitute sexual relations as I understood that term to be defined.
9: September 21st, 1998. TV networks air President Bill Clinton's federal grand jury testimony about his relationship with former White House intern Monica Lewinsky. During his testimony, Clinton defends his previous denials about the affair, at one point saying, it depends on what the meaning of is.
8: Was I embarrassed about it? Yes. Did I ask her to lie about it? No.
9: Months later, the House of Representatives impeaches Clinton on charges of lying to a federal grand jury and obstructing justice, but the Senate acquits him the following year. 1981. In Washington, the Senate unanimously confirms Sandra Day O'Connor as the first female justice of the U.S. Supreme Court. 1866, H.G. Wells, author of sci-fi classics The War of the Worlds and The Time Machine, is born in Bromley, Kent, England. 1947, horror writer Stephen King is born in Portland, Maine. Among his novels, later adapted into movies, Carrie, The Shining, Cujo, and Misery. 1970, are you ready for some football? Monday Night Football premieres, airing on ABC for the next 36 years before moving to ESPN. Viewers of the show's first game watch the Cleveland Browns defeat the visiting New York Jets 31-21. 1937, Welcome to Middle Earth. J.R.R. Tolkien's novel The Hobbit, a prequel to The Lord of the Rings, is first published. And in 1950.
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9: Bill Murray, the actor and comedian who went from the original Saturday Night Live to the silver screen, is born in Wilmette, Illinois. Today in history, September 21st, Sandy Kozel, The Associated Press.
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Cherry Drops, I dedicate this song to you, and I dedicate this song to my buddy, DJ Surfin' Vern, who was on just prior to this show, just back from some illness and recovery, and did a great show today. It's so nice to have him back, and the song's really appropriate. I dedicate this song to you. This one was for you, Vern. Hey, the next thing I'd like to say, I got another song coming up for somebody that I'm going to send out to them. I'm going to send this out, Big Mountain, I Would Find a Way. And that's going to be sent out down the street at the corner of 5th Street South, the 7-Eleven. Yeah, Eric Cooley and the great gang down there. You know, the 7-Eleven where the coffee is hot, drinks are cold. You might even get a smile. And you never know who you'll meet at the 7-Eleven. Great people down there. And it's a handy place for us to stop and get refreshed when we need it. And we could buy many things that you wouldn't expect at the 7-Eleven. So here's Big Mountain, and we'll be heading up towards the top of the hour.

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7: 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Did you know that the smallest species of shark in the world is actually the same size as a goldfish? The dwarf lantern shark is hardly one of the fiercest creatures you see when you hear the word shark. But this odd animal, found near the northern coast of South America, grows to just 6 inches in length, making it about the average size of a goldfish. But what it lacks in size, it makes up for with other quirks, like it emits light from an organ along its belly, helping it to camouflage in the rays of the sun that stream into the shallow water. That's pretty awesome. The dwarf lantern shark. My friends, this has been The Walrus from Surf 97.3 FM. Back to the music.
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Beautiful day in Flagler Beach today, and I hope you're having a great day wherever you are, whether you're down here in Florida, if you're in Flagler Beach, or anywhere in the country, perhaps anywhere in the world. I hope everything's going your way and everything's swell. Yeah, so if you have a request, we could help you with that. Yeah, give me a call, 386-643-4732. I'll find that song. I'll play it for you. I will. That's a promise. Or you could request a song on Facebook at Surf 97.3 FM. Either way, I will play. Hey, I'd like to remind you or to announce, if you haven't heard it before, that we have a new disc jockey here at the Surf. And for once in a very long time, it's a lovely female disc jockey. Yep. It's Sunny V, and she's on Thursdays from 4 until 7, and the name of her show is Beach and Country on the Beach. And Sunny V is going to bring something a little bit different, a little bit more of a country, modern country kind of spin to the shows here and to the music we play. And I think it's exciting. It's exciting because, a lot of the stuff that she plays, I also like. And I don't always play it. But I'm going to give you a couple examples coming up right now. Here's one that you're probably familiar with by Kenny Chesney, No Shirt, No Shoes, No Shirt, No Problem. And then another one by Thomas Rhett, Paradise. Just something a little bit different for your surf day here at the Surf.

0: Jefferson Starship with Jane. And next up, we have a request from Freddie right here in the area. And Freddie messing with his hobby and listening to Surf 97.3 FM. What a great way to spend an afternoon. I'm really happy that you're listening and that you're having a good time today, Freddie. Freddie wants to hear some Jay Giles. He wants to hear Must Have Got Lost. Your wish is my command, Freddie.
1: Well, hold on. This song has a little introduction to it. It ain't supposed to be sad, though you might feel it that way. It's a song about desperation. Every now and then we do get desperate. This is a song about L-O-V-E, and if you abuse it, you're gonna lose it, and if you lose it, you're gonna abuse it, and if you abuse it, you ain't gonna be able to choose it, cause you ain't gonna have it further on down the line, and things ain't gonna be so fine, you're gonna be sitting there on your little machine, trying to look and keep it clean, you're gonna be playing bingo all night all alone, that's why you're sitting there by the telephone, and you know that she ain't going to call you. So you put on the TV and you're watching Johnny Carson segueing right into the Tomorrow Show, but that don't got to go, so you turn it off, you turn on the radio. The radio don't seem to get the click, so you say, hey, man, I can't look at the split. You start to open up a little book and there's something there you got to overlook. You say, baby, you know there's something on my mind. You say, baby, there's something on my mind. I know that you're home and I know you ain't all alone. So you start walking over to a house. You get over to a house, you walk over to a door. You start pounding on the door. You say, open up the door, bitch. It's Wubba Goobba with the green teeth. Let me in.
2: Well, she opens up the door, and then you just kind of walk up to her and say, baby. You look up way up at a green mascara, and you say, oh, my darling. You know, her and me was at the party as friends. Do not believe what they say. That's only gossip that they're telling you down the wisecrack line. You say, darling. Take your big curls and just squeeze them down, Rotumba. What's the name of that chick with the long hair?
3: Rapunzel.
2: That's right. Hey, Rapunzel. Hey, Reputa. Reputa the beauty. Hey, Reputa the beauty. Let me down your hair. Let me climb up to the ladder of your love. Because this is Wolf of Goover saying to you. Love comes once, and when it comes, you better grab it fast. Cause sometimes the love you grab ain't gonna last. And I believe I must have. You know I think I must have. You know, baby, I think I must have. You know I think I must have. I must have got love.

seemed like a long time to come.

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8: 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Board meets in the training room on the third floor of the Government Services Building at 1769 East Moody Boulevard in Bunnell. 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And tomorrow, the Flagler County School Board meets 6 p.m. in Board Chambers at the Government Services Building, located again at 1769 East Moody Boulevard in Bunnell. And if you'd like to donate blood, a big red bus will be in town tomorrow. They'll be at the Daytona State College at Flagler Palm Coast Campus. That's 3000 Palm Coast Parkway in Palm Coast from 9 a.m. to 2. Miss the bus? Like to make an appointment or know when they're coming back? 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I'm Captain Kirk with your local Flagler County calendar. Have a great day, everyone.
9: Monday forecast, partly sunny, spotty showers in the afternoon, high of 85, high tide 406, water temp at the pier, 81 degrees. Partly cloudy this evening, low 73. Tuesday, fall equinox, sunshine, high of 86. Wednesday, chance of rain, high of 85. 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
10: This day in rock history for September 21st. On this day in 1947, Don Felder is born. In 1979, Dream Police by Cheap Trick was finally released. The album was actually finished in 1978, but the record company decided to release what turned out to be an epic album live at Budokan first. That made Cheap Trick a major overnight sensation. And when Dream Police was finally released on this day, that album turned out to be a fantastic follow-up to one monstrously successful live album. In 1982, Born in the USA becomes the first CD produced in America at a plant in good old Terre Haute, Indiana. Born in the USA was a fitting title for the event when you think about it. It was the birth of digital music in the 50 states. For Ultimate Classic Rock, I'm Zach Martin. 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Stay.

Amboy Dukes. Journey to the Center of a Mind. Before that, we had some Jan and Dean. She's My Summer Girl. I wonder if that happens down here quite a lot. Down here where there's a lot of people on vacation. Maybe kids come home from college or they graduate from high school and they got to go their separate ways back to school or whatever. Yeah, it's always a little sad. But that's part of life, I suppose, right? Well, also part of life locally is Beats and Eats. Yep. September 24th. Let's see, when is that? That's, that's like Thursday. Wow. Thursday, September 24th. Yeah, right over in Palm Coast Center, the stage at Palm Coast Center. That's located at 1500 Central Avenue in Palm Coast. And they're going to have Beats and Eats. And Beats and Eats at the stage at Town Center. This monthly community event blends the beloved Food Truck Tuesday experience with live performances from the Palm Coast Concert Series, bringing together the best of both worlds for an unforgettable night. Yep, Palm Coast is proud to also to have this event. And, you can be part of it. So, September 24th, 6 p.m. to 8. Now, I think it was last week they had an event there at the stage at Town Center. And they hired the parking lot with all cones, a lot of parking set up out there in the grass. And I think recently I saw some work being done over there at the stage. And I guess now they're going to utilize it a lot more than they did in the past. For the last, several years, it seemed like not much was happening. But I think that they did a little more work to it, made it a little bit nicer, and they're going to utilize it. And this is one way that you can utilize it. Is by going to Beats and Eats. Yeah, check it out. Also up in Palm Coast, a place of much activity, I suppose. Parks and Recreation, the Youth Pickleball League. Yep, they're meeting on Wednesdays from 4:30 to 5 for beginner-level players. Thursdays from 4:30 to 6, intermediate-level players. And Fridays from 4:30 to 6, intermediate-level players. And this is for youngsters. It's opened for kids from 8 to 18, free for junior pass holders, and there is a registration fee. It isn't much, and you can check it out at the Southern Recreation Center, 1290 Belterra Parkway, Palm Coast, and register at parksandrec.fun. So that'd be cool. Yeah, I guess that's enough information for a little while. How about some John Cougar? I Need a Lover. Here on the Surf with your buddy, Hot Rod Eddie.

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That was Heart with Barracuda from 1977. Before that, we had Kansas, Dust in the Wind from 1978. And coming up next, we got some more James Taylor, Something in the Way She Moves. And there again, I said a while back, if you happen to be listening, and if you haven't or weren't listening previously, James Taylor is going to be at the St. Augustine Amphitheater Tuesday, September 22nd, and Wednesday, September 23rd. That's in the next couple of days. Yeah. So it's your chance to see James Taylor live and in person. And, of course, at the St. Augustine Amphitheater, it's always a great experience to see any performance. And the doors open at 5:30. Show starts at 6:30. And James will be singing special songs just for you. And you can get your tickets at the Amp or stop up there at the box office in person. So let's hear James. Something in a Way She Moves.

0: 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I think it helps us not to know each other.
1: 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Greatest Hits USA.
2: 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And coming up this weekend, we're going to answer the following questions. What singer wound up on a crime reality show? Who let out a famous scream? And who had the number one record this week in 1976? Find out. Turn it up this weekend right here.
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4: Did you know that the Flagler Beach Pier on South 3rd Street was originally built in 1927 by the city of Flagler Beach, and it celebrated with a grand opening on July 4th of 1928. It was destroyed by storms and rebuilt several times. The pier is still a great spot for fishing, birding, and whale watching. 2004 took its toll on the pier, and again in 2016. But just like our historical beach town, the Flagler Beach Pier will remain an iconic landmark in our area. And there's another historical fact brought to you by not-for-profit radio 97.3 FM.
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Joe Jackson breaking us in two. You know, we still got some time. Mainly Mark will be coming in at 4 o'clock, so we still got some time. If you want to call in a request, please do, 386-643-4732 or Surf 97.3 FM on Facebook. I'll find a song and play it for you. Well, let's see. Coming up next, Adele, Rumor Has It, here on the Surf.

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Lionel Richie, Stuck on You. And before that, we had some Kenny Loggins, Easy Driver. Right here on the Surf with Hot Rod Eddie on a beautiful Monday. Hey, coming up, story time's coming up for preschoolers. Yeah, sometimes it's hard to figure out something to do to keep those little people busy and maybe even they give them a chance to learn something, maybe. Yeah, it'd be cool. Yeah, and you could do that. Story time for preschoolers is going to be on Thursday at 11 o'clock at the library. The library is located here in Flagler Beach at 315 South 7th Street. And that occurs, little story time, every first and third Thursday. For more information, you can give them a jingle jangle on the phone machine at 386-517-2030. Take those little kids out and let them have some fun. Socialize with some other youngins. Also, Flagler Beach Historical Museum would like you to know that you are invited. Yes, you are. The 25th anniversary reception, Flagler Beach Historical Museum. That's going to happen on Tuesday, September 29th. That's a week from tomorrow. At 5:30, members-only reception. And at 6:30, open house reception. And they are located at 207 South Central Avenue in Flagler Beach. Join us at the museum as we celebrate 25 years of history, community, and memories. For the first time, we will honor two young adults whose dedication to preserving and sharing our local history reflects the spirit of our museum's founder, Catherine Wilson. This special recognition is given in her memory and celebrates the next generation of history keepers. There again, that's going to be on Tuesday, a week from tomorrow, 5:30 for members and 6:30 for open house. Check it out. Next up, taking us up to the half hour and some important messages, will be the Belmonts. Tell me why. I wonder why.

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1: 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Ukrainian forces fired more than 1,000 drones at Russia overnight, including hundreds that were launched towards Moscow Sunday, as the Kremlin was wrapping up the third and last day of its parliamentary elections. And U.S. Ambassador to the United Nations Mike Waltz on Sunday defended President Donald Trump's decision to bar reporters from CNN, Politico, and MS Now from the White House, saying the president may restrict access to others. And Senator Bill Cassidy on Sunday called the president to provide evidence for his claims about childhood vaccines, warning that discouraging immunization could result in more illnesses, hospitalizations, and deaths. And the University of Chicago political science professor Robert Pape said Sunday that President Donald Trump's UN address Tuesday could help rally U.S. allies to prevent an Iranian nuclear weapon and broader Middle East nuclear arms race. And Romanian organized crime networks have stolen hundreds of millions of dollars in federal food benefits by exploiting outdated magnetic stripe cards, including an Ohio skimming scheme in which five men were indicted in April. 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
2: Monday forecast, partly sunny, spotty showers in the afternoon, high of 85, high tide 406, water temp at the pier, 81 degrees. Partly cloudy this evening, low 73. Tuesday, fall equinox, sunshine, high of 86. Wednesday, chance of rain, high of 85. 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
4: You ask what did happen on the 21st night of September per Earth, Wind & Fire's 1978 hit?
7: Yeah, I did.
4: Songwriter Allie Willis's answer was, quote, "It sounded right when sung," end quote. In other words, nothing significant. Yet on this day in 2019, September 21st is declared Earth, Wind & Fire Day in their hometown, Los Angeles. 1996, the grand opening gala for the Georgia Music Hall of Fame occurs in Macon, Georgia. Among those attending, Little Richard, the B-52s, Billy Joe Royal,
8: I knew you would,
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0: Jim Croce, Time in a Bottle from 1973, and the Hollies, Long Cool Woman from 1972. And I guess my time is just about up, and Green Dave should be coming in, and he'll take you through the rest of the afternoon. And I'd just like to say thank you very much for listening. Thank you especially for supporting our little radio station, Surf 97.3 FM, right here in Flagler Beach, WQFBLP. And that's us, yeah, right here on the pier. And thank you very much for listening. Of course, thank you to our underwriting sponsors, because you, our listeners, and our underwriting sponsors are what keep us in the air and on the air. And without you, we'd be like penguins on the beach, just flapping our wings. But heck, we could not fly. So thank you. Thank you for supporting our radio station. I'm going to leave you with a beautiful song, Brother Israel, from the island of Oahu, Hawaii, and his beautiful rendition of Somewhere Over the Rainbow, What a Wonderful World. And folks, it is a wonderful world, and we can make it just a little better simply by being kind. That's what I'm going to do, and I hope you will as well. Till next time, Hot Rod Eddie, I'm in the wind, baby.
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0: Where's the beef?
2: Some hamburger places give you a lot less beef on a lot of bun.
0: Where's the beef?
2: At Wendy's, we serve a hamburger we modestly call a single. And Wendy's single has more beef than the Whopper or Big Mac. 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
0: Hey, where's the beef? 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
2: You want something better. 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

How are you doing, Anaheim? 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If I knew all your names, I'd call you. 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Were many of you here last night? All right. Well, I changed my shirt anyway. No, I haven't. Changed my trousers.

0: 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Heat-related deaths are preventable. What you need to be aware of is that extreme heat or heat waves occur when the temperature reaches extremely high levels or when the combination of heat and humidity causes the air to become oppressive. It affects children, older adults, outside workers, people with disabilities. It can occur in houses with little to no AC, construction work sites, or even on the beach. So to avoid it, stay hydrated with water, avoid sugary beverages, stay cool in an air-conditioned area. And in vehicles during extreme heat, the temperature in your car could be hotter than outside. So wear lightweight, light-colored, loose-fitting clothes, and just be aware of it. Inside your car can be 109 to 118 degrees in extreme heat. So be aware, take care of yourself, and abide by these rules, and enjoy yourselves right here in Flagler Beach and on the beach and listening to the Surf 97.3 FM.
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2: This is your 97.3 FM News Minute. Ukrainian forces fired more than 1,000 drones at Russia overnight, including hundreds that were launched towards Moscow Sunday as the Kremlin was wrapping up the third and last day of its parliamentary elections. And U.S. Ambassador to the United Nations Mike Waltz on Sunday defended President Donald Trump's decision to bar reporters from CNN, Politico, and MS Now from the White House, saying the president may restrict access to others. And Senator Bill Cassidy on Sunday called the president to provide evidence for his claims about childhood vaccines, warning that discouraging immunization could result in more illnesses, hospitalizations, and deaths. And the University of Chicago political science professor Robert Pape said Sunday that President Donald Trump's UN address Tuesday could help rally U.S. allies to prevent an Iranian nuclear weapon and broader Middle East nuclear arms race. And Romanian organized crime networks have stolen hundreds of millions of dollars in federal food benefits by exploiting outdated magnetic stripe cards, including an Ohio skimming scheme in which five men were indicted in April. 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Have a great day, everyone.
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Hello from This Day in Music, where we look at musical events from the past 50 years. On this day, September the 21st, 1971, the first edition of the new BBC TV music show, The Old Grey Whistle Test, was aired. Presented by Richard Williams, the influential show went on to enjoy a run from 1971 to 1987. According to presenter Bob Harris, the programme derived its name from a Tin Pan Alley phrase from years before. When they got the first pressing of a record, they would play it to people they called the Old Greys, doormen in grey suits. The songs they could remember and whistle, having heard it just once or twice, had passed the Old Grey Whistle Test. In 1974, Carl Douglas was at number one on the UK singles chart with Kung Fu Fighting. The song was recorded in just 10 minutes and had started out as a B-side. It went on to sell over 10 million and made Douglas a one-hit wonder. In 1986, the National Enquirer magazine featured a picture of Michael Jackson in an oxygen chamber, with a story claiming that Jackson had a bizarre plan to live until he was 150 years old. In 1992, Parlophone Records released Creep by Radiohead. The single didn't chart, but featured in the majority of critics' lists at the end of the year. And in 2011, a contract revealing that the Beatles refused to perform in front of a segregated audience at the Cow Palace in California on August the 31st, 1965, sold for $23,000 at an auction in Los Angeles. In addition to the desegregation clause, the contract guaranteed the band $40,000 and at least 150 police officers to provide security at the show. More from This Day in Music at thisdaymusic.com.

0: Monday forecast, partly sunny, spotty showers in the afternoon, high of 85, high tide 406, water temp at the pier, 81 degrees. Partly cloudy this evening, low 73. Tuesday, fall equinox, sunshine, high of 86. Wednesday, chance of rain, high of 85. 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

0: 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Catch DJ Green Dave from 12 noon until 3 p.m., followed by Greatest Hits USA with Chuck Matthews. That goes from 3 o'clock until 6 o'clock. 6 until 8, Relics and Rarities with Dave the Rave Kapalski. 8 o'clock until 10, Making Noise with Mark Dawson of The Grassroots. 10 p.m. until midnight, it's Island Time Radio with your host, Dennis King. 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
1: Hey everybody, it's the Walrus here from Surf 97.3 FM with another really cool ocean fun fact. Did you know that hippos, deer, and cows are more deadly than sharks? That's right. There are plenty of animals that are far more dangerous than sharks. While sharks kill an average of less than one person a year in the U.S., and less than six worldwide, the stats are much scarier for creatures such as hippos, which kill a reported 2,900 people annually, deer, which are responsible for the death of an average of 130 people per year, usually, unfortunately, to car collisions, and cows, which can kill 22 people a year. Imagine that. A cow is more deadly than a shark. Let that sink in. My friends, this is the Walrus from Surf 97.3 FM. Have a great day.
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1: Is there a Brian Wilson here?
0: Yeah, he's upstairs in his room. Why?
1: We got a citation for him, ma'am. Excuse me.
2: We'll find him. Thank you.
1: Certainly is nice up here in Bel Air.
2: Mm-hmm.
1: A lot cooler up here than it is downtown. Are you Brian Wilson?
2: Yes, I am.
3: Good afternoon, Mr. Wilson. We're from the Highway Patrol, Surf Squad.
2: Hello.
1: Brian, we have a citation here for you, sir, under Section 936A of the California Catch-a-Wave Statute. Brian, you're in violation of paragraph 12. Failing to surf, neglecting to use a state beach for surfing purposes, and otherwise avoiding surfboards, surfing, and surf.
2: Surfing? I don't want to go surfing. Now, look, you guys, I'm not going. You get your hair wet, you get sand in your shoes. Okay, I'm not going.
3: Come on, Brian. Let's go surfing now.
1: Everybody's learning how. Come on a safari with us.
2: Let's go. All right. Okay, let's go. Let's go surfing. Come on.
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0: 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Naughty Pets is located at 919 North Ocean Shore Boulevard in Flagler Beach, and they also have two locations in Ormond Beach. 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
3: 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And tomorrow, the Flagler County School Board meets 6 p.m. in Board Chambers at the Government Services Building, located again at 1769 East Moody Boulevard in Bunnell. And if you'd like to donate blood, a big red bus will be in town tomorrow. 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That's 3000 Palm Coast Parkway in Palm Coast, 9 a.m. to 2. 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I'm Captain Kirk with your local Flagler County calendar. Have a great day, everyone.

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1: They do not constitute sexual relations as I understood that term to be defined.
2: September 21st, 1998. TV networks air President Bill Clinton's federal grand jury testimony about his relationship with former White House intern Monica Lewinsky. During his testimony, Clinton defends his previous denials about the affair, at one point saying, "It depends on what the meaning of is."
3: Was I embarrassed about it? Yes. Did I ask her to lie about it? No.
2: Months later, the House of Representatives impeaches Clinton on charges of lying to a federal grand jury and obstructing justice, but the Senate acquits him the following year. 1981. In Washington, the Senate unanimously confirms Sandra Day O'Connor as the first female justice of the U.S. Supreme Court. 1866, H.G. Wells, author of sci-fi classics The War of the Worlds and The Time Machine, is born in Bromley, Kent, England. 1947, horror writer Stephen King is born in Portland, Maine. Among his novels, later adapted into movies, Carrie, The Shining, Cujo, and Misery. 1970, are you ready for some football? Monday Night Football premieres, airing on ABC for the next 36 years before moving to ESPN. Viewers of the show's first game watch the Cleveland Browns defeat the visiting New York Jets 31-21. 1937, Welcome to Middle Earth. J.R.R. Tolkien's novel The Hobbit, a prequel to The Lord of the Rings, is first published. And 1950.
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2: Bill Murray, the actor and comedian who went from the original Saturday Night Live to the silver screen, is born in Wilmette, Illinois. Today in history, September 21st, Sandy Kozel, The Associated Press.
5: Monday forecast, partly sunny, spotty showers in the afternoon, high of 85, high tide 406, water temp at the pier, 81 degrees. Partly cloudy this evening, low 73. Tuesday, fall equinox, sunshine, high of 86. Wednesday, chance of rain, high of 85. 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

0: are your place for the classic top-down, top 40 sound. 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
0: This weekend, celebrating the anniversary of Google and the birthdays of folks like Randy Bachman. 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
4: 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Oh yeah, they make affogato. Do you know what affogato is? It's ice cream with a shot of espresso. And yes, it is that good. If you have any questions about their cool and refreshing drinks, ices, or ice creams, they are there Sunday to Thursday, 12:30 to 7:30, Friday and Saturday, 12:30 to 9. They can be reached at 386-338-3072. That's 386-338-3072. They look forward to helping you enjoy something really good. Uncle Louie G's Authentic Italian Ice from New York. 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
5: Now, as your father probably told you, my name is Matt Foley, and I am a motivational speaker. 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I am divorced, and I live in a van down by the river.
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1: Today on Marine Science Minute with Florida Sea Grant, red tide. Red tide is the name for the harmful algal bloom caused by the algae Karenia brevis. Red tides often affect Florida's Gulf Coast during late summer and fall. Red tide blooms can last just a few days or during extreme events, even years. Red tide is considered harmful because it produces a suite of toxins called brevetoxins. These can cause fish kills and other marine die-offs. Brevetoxins also cause respiratory irritation in humans. Consuming contaminated shellfish can also be dangerous. Fortunately, red tide is actively monitored in the state. 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Florida Sea Grant conducts outreach and research efforts to better understand and minimize the public, environmental, and economic impacts of these blooms. 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
7: 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Happy thoughts. 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
8: On the horizon, a massive rogue wave approaches.
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2: 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Ukrainian forces fired more than 1,000 drones at Russia overnight, including hundreds that were launched towards Moscow Sunday as the Kremlin was wrapping up the third and last day of its parliamentary elections. And U.S. Ambassador to the United Nations Mike Waltz on Sunday defended President Donald Trump's decision to bar reporters from CNN, Politico, and MS Now from the White House, saying the president may restrict access to others. And Senator Bill Cassidy on Sunday called the president to provide evidence for his claims about childhood vaccines, warning that discouraging immunization could

0: result in more illnesses, hospitalizations, and deaths. And the University of Chicago political science professor Robert Pape said Sunday that President Donald Trump's UN address Tuesday could help rally U.S. allies to prevent an Iranian nuclear weapon and broader Middle East nuclear arms race. And Romanian organized crime networks have stolen hundreds of millions of dollars in federal food benefits by exploiting outdated magnetic stripe cards, including an Ohio skimming scheme in which five men were indicted in April. 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Have a great day, everyone.
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2: Legacy Recordings Week in Music, September 16th through September 22nd. September 16th, 2006. Bob Dylan goes to number one on the U.S. album chart with Modern Times, entering the U.S. charts at number one, making it Dylan's first album to reach that position since Desire in 1976, 30 years prior. At 65, Dylan became the oldest living musician to top the Billboard albums chart. 2 years later, at age 67, Bob topped the charts again. But 85-year-old Tony Bennett broke this record in 2011 with his Duets 2 album. September 17th, 2011, Adele goes to number one on the U.S. singles chart with Someone Like You. The track was also number one in Australia, Ireland, New Zealand, Finland, France, Italy, Poland, Switzerland, and the United Kingdom. September 18th, 1976, Wild Cherry began a three-week run at number one on the U.S. singles chart with Play That Funky Music. The song started life as a B-side until DJs decided to play that funky music till they died. September 19th, 1981. Simon and Garfunkel reunited for a concert in New York Central Park, which was recorded for a record and video release. Over 400,000 fans attended the performance. September 20th, 2004. Billy Joel is awarded a star on the Hollywood Walk of Fame at 6233 Hollywood Boulevard. September 21st, 1934. Born on this day, singer, songwriter, poet, Leonard Cohen. Happy birthday, Leonard. You're still our man.
3: I'm your man.
2: September 22nd, 1958. Elvis Presley gave one last press conference at the Military Ocean Terminal in Brooklyn before joining the rest of the 3rd Armored Division on the USS General Randall for a voyage to Bremerhaven, Germany.

Monday forecast, partly sunny, spotty showers in the afternoon, high of 85, high tide 406, water temp at the pier, 81 degrees. Partly cloudy this evening, low 73. Tuesday, fall equinox, sunshine, high of 86. Wednesday, chance of rain, high of 85. 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

0: this is Chuck Matthews on Greatest Hits USA. And coming up this weekend, we are going to answer the following questions. What singer wound up on a crime reality show? Who let out a famous scream? And who had the number one record this week in 1976? Find out. Turn it up this weekend right here.
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1: The city of Flagler Beach is known for their famous 4th of July fireworks blasting skyward from the pier reflected on the waters of the Atlantic Ocean. Celebrating the 4th at the beach is a Flagler County tradition that dates back to the first festival in 1926. And there's your City of Flagler Beach history tidbit.
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7: I was walking down the street on a sunny day. Hubba, hubba, hubba, hubba, hubba. A feeling in my bones says I have my way.

Hey, good evening, folks. Happy Monday to you. It is I, the Crab Man, here for a couple hours of some get away from it all kind of break in life. How's that sound? Yeah, I was thinking about that. This is a break in life. This is 2 hours that I'm going to put on you of music that, man, is just going to tantalize you. It's going to stimulate some old memories, maybe some new memories. Either way, man, it's going to put a little glide in your stride, okay? All right, I hope your weekend was good. Man, my weekend was great. A lot of paddling, a lot of beach time, a lot of, getting around some friends, just having a good time, man. The music around the city was up in St. Augustine, was just off the chain. It's still the Sing Out Loud Festival all around, so about 17 different venues were hosting songwriters and performers, things like that. Man, it was a lot of fun. Big shout out to the Dog Rose Brewery for for Frank and Bear for letting me sit in with them up there on Friday. Man, we just had a blast. All original music. It was just so much fun. So, yeah, I hope your week or weekend was good. But, hey, if you're just tuning in for the first time, man, let me tell you, you are about to take a journey with me for the next 2 hours, a musical journey that's going to set you back, or maybe it'll sit you up, or maybe it'll just kind of warm you a little bit. So, as I've always been saying, as I've been saying for the last 3 years, turn off the damn news on your TV. Turn it off for the next 2 hours, man. Let's just sit back. You know, I'm the guy that shows up at the party with the music, and I hope you dig what I put on. All right. So, what have I got tonight? Believe it or not, man, I'm gonna jump into some territories I hadn't been, but things that you might be familiar with, music you might be familiar with. Got some Black Crowes, I got Bangles, I've got Edie Brickell and the New Bohemians, Spencer Davis, little Christopher Cross, one of my favorites, Al Jarreau. I'm gonna put him up there. James Taylor, since he's playing tomorrow night, 2 sold-out shows at the amphitheater. So I just want to take this one. Mr. Taylor, if you're listening, I saw you back in 1972 at just outside of Tanglewood up in Massachusetts at the Barn. I didn't know who you were, but let me tell you something. You came out with just a guitar and yourself and a chair. Blew me away. I've been a fan ever since. So if you're listening, Mr. Taylor, I am the Crab Man here at Surf 97.3. You're welcome to call. Call me at 386-643-4732. And, let's chit-chat. I'd love to have you on the radio. But he's got 2 sold-out shows at the amphitheater tomorrow and Wednesday. So if you were lucky enough to get a ticket, you know, you're going to see a great show. I've always been a big fan. So I'm going to play some James Taylor throughout the next couple hours, all right? But right now, what day is it? It is September 21st, which means this band that I'm going to start off with just took all that into account. So go ahead and kick back, turn it up, roll it up, and if you got to, go ahead and fire it up, because you know what? You are on a journey. I am the driver of this journey, and just go ahead and kick back, man. We'll have a good time. Here is Earth, Wind, and Fire with September on 97.3 FM.

I love it. Boys of summer, man. The summer's almost so well, the summer is over, isn't it? Yeah. It's first, I don't know. I'm retired. Every day's like, Friday. Every day's just another holiday. But anyway, yeah, the temperature's getting cooler. Everything's getting nicer. It's not so blistering hot. But now, if you've been listening to the show at all through, the last couple of years or whatever, or whenever you've caught up with it, I'm not a very politically minded person. I'm not. I think that they're all liars and crooks, hypocrites and bigots. I do. I will stand on that ground forever. But I couldn't let this one go by when it came across the news feed, so I had to, fact check it. I fact checked it. But this just came out, I think it was yesterday, maybe this morning. I got to read because it's just too crazy. It's too crazy to think about. In 2026, under the leadership of FBI Director Kash Patel of the FBI, he removed bestiality along with prostitution from its list of automatic disqualifiers for job applicants. If you're applying for a job with the FBI, you know they're going to do an extensive background check. But he took off the fact that you've had sex with farm animals or whatever, and you were a prostitute. I can just see how the my wild imagination can see how the interview goes, and it's something like, Mr. Jones, I see here you filled out the application, you've passed all the tests, you're a marksman, you're quite intelligent, and all that. Is there anything else that we, need to know before we, move on to the next level? Well, yeah, kind of, there was a period of time I went through having sex with farm animals and, I was a prostitute for a while, and all that. Well, Mr. Jones, I don't think we'll have a problem with that, not according to the new laws and the new regulations for applicants for everybody. I know I'm going to catch some feedback for this one. I know I am, but that's okay. It's just so totally bizarre. Yeah. And that's what this show's all about. The show's called Cosmic Debris. I am the Crab Man, and I hope to take you away from this hysteria. I just can't believe that actually, made the news. I just can't believe that. All right, let's keep going. I'm sorry, man. I'm just a little over myself on that one, But all right, let's keep the music going. All right. Oh, you kicked made.

You have made the best choice. It's Surf 97.3 FM, and we do it just for you.